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4: Here's your Tri-Cities weather forecast. Slight chance of thunderstorms tonight, otherwise partly cloudy. Lows dip down to about 66. Winds out of the east, around 5 miles per hour. Sunshine mixed with clouds at times tomorrow. Slight chance for storms. Daytime highs approaching 92. Partly cloudy skies tomorrow night. Slight chance of thunderstorms. Lulls up aloft around 67. From the Weatherology Weather Center, I'm staff meteorologist Laura Lockwood. Currently 85.
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0: Welcome. Murphy in the Mornings with Tim.
1: The largest confirmed hurricane in the history of hurricanes are coming towards us, and you get to name it. What are you going to name it?
2: Oh, Satana.
1: Is there a reason why?
2: Why not? Sounds like Satan.
1: All right.
3: The feminine version?
2: Yeah, Satan's sister, Satana.
1: What about you, Tim? Anything that comes to mind?
3: Can I just name it Tim?
1: Well, if you'd like to.
3: Yeah, depends what kind of mood I'm in, but yeah, that would be good.
2: Your hurricane would be bright and sunny.
3: Oh, look at that. Murphy's rolling his eyes so hard. Don't fall out of your chair there, buddy.
1: Jesus Christ.
2: I felt him roll from here.
3: Good yeah, you can God. Feel that.
1: Wow.
3: Oh, if only we had our camera on.
1: I think I'm going to name it after my ex-wife.
3: Oh, which one?
1: Well, I'm not going to give you the name. I'm going to name it because she comes in hot and heavy, but she leaves and it smells like dry rot. So.
3: Jeez. I'm going to leave that.
2: Yeah, that's kind of a mic drop moment right there.
1: What? I'm sorry. I could have gone with something. She comes in hot and wet, but she leaves with your house and your half of your possessions.
3: She sounds nice.
1: She sounds nice. You would have gotten along with her just fine.
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2: Here's your Tri-Cities weather forecast. Slight chance of thunderstorms tonight, otherwise partly cloudy. Lows dip down to about 66. Winds out of the east, around 5 miles per hour. Sunshine mixed with clouds at times. Tomorrow, slight chance for storms. Daytime highs approaching 92. Partly cloudy skies tomorrow night. Slight chance of thunderstorms. Lows up a lot around 67. From the Weatherology Weather Center, I'm staff meteorologist Laura Lockwood. Currently 85.
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0: 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And if you're the closest, you take it all. 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
4: Here's your Tri-Cities weather forecast. Lulz of Lafer on 66 tonight under mainly cloudy skies with a slight chance of thunderstorms. Winds out of the east around 5 miles per hour. Slight chance for storms. Tomorrow, daytime highs approaching 92, a mix of clouds and sun. Slight chance for storms. Tomorrow night, Lulz of Lafer on 67, partly cloudy skies. From the Weatherology Weather Center, I'm staff meteorologist Laura Lockwood. Right now, it's 83 degrees.
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0: Welcome. Murphy in the Mornings with Tim.
1: All the other disasters that are popping into my head, there's earthquake. Where do you run to?
2: That's just it. I don't know where to go. And these are things we're not taught how to do.
1: When St. Helens first got active, there was schools like in the Seattle area and out there along the Cascade Range that went through volcano drills.
2: Sure.
1: I think what they did is they had the kids get under the desk.
2: Nobody ever taught me to get under a desk.
3: No, you never got under your desk for anything?
2: No.
3: Yeah, we did for a couple drills.
2: Did you?
3: But otherwise, like for tornado stuff, we would go to the bathrooms.
2: We would be in the hallways.
1: Yeah.
2: Which I always thought, this is ridiculous. It's a long hallway full of elementary kids that are just going to be picked up when the tornado rolls right down the hallway. Never understood that. And I'm the fat kid that got half my shirt is all the way up half my back because I'm hunched over. I know, I'm like, my underoos are hanging out, and I'm going, the teachers are walking by. It's like, good God. I'd rather just
3: laugh
2: be taken
3: at your
2: by
3: crack
2: the
3: or
2: yes.
3: What?
2: Yes, look at that fat kid trying
3: may
2: to.
3: May not be
2: over.
3: A real tornado, but there's a full moon.
2: Yeah, look at him. Look at that Murphy kid over there. Good Lord! Eat a salad.
1: The rest of the kids are hiding underneath Murphy.
2: Yeah, exactly. We got to shut up, Dennis. Shut up.
1: Sorry, it was a setup.
2: No, you're not. No, you're not. I put up with it from Tim, but you, Dennis?
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4: Here's your Tri-Cities weather forecast. Lulz of Lafer on 66 tonight under mainly cloudy skies with a slight chance of thunderstorms. Winds out of the east around 5 miles per hour. Slight chance for storms. Tomorrow, daytime highs approaching 92, a mix of clouds and sun. Slight chance for storms. Tomorrow night, Lulz of Lafer on 67, partly cloudy skies. From the Weatherology Weather Center, I'm staff meteorologist Laura Lockwood. Right now, it's 83 degrees.
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2: Here's your Tri-Cities weather forecast. Lulz of Lafer on 66 tonight under mainly cloudy skies with a slight chance of thunderstorms. Winds out of the east around 5 miles per hour. Slight chance for storms. Tomorrow, daytime highs approaching 92, a mix of clouds and sun. Slight chance for storms. Tomorrow night, lulz of Lafer on 67, partly cloudy skies. From the Weatherology Weather Center, I'm Staff Meteorologist Laura Lockwood. Right now, 79.
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1: It all right. 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
1: Yeah. 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Right. Write somebody a letter about that.
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2: Here's your Tri-Cities weather forecast. Lulz of Lafer on 66 tonight under mainly cloudy skies with a slight chance of thunderstorms. Winds out of the east around 5 miles per hour. Slight chance for storms. Tomorrow, daytime highs approaching 92, a mix of clouds and sun. Slight chance for storms. Tomorrow night, lows level off around 67, partly cloudy skies. From the Weatherology Weather Center, I'm Staff Meteorologist Laura Lockwood. Right now, 79.
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2: Here's your Tri-Cities weather forecast. Slight chance for storms tonight. Otherwise, cloudy skies expected. Lows level off around 66. Winds out of the east around 5 miles per hour. Sunshine mixed with clouds at times. Tomorrow, slight chance of thunderstorms. High temperatures reach up to 92. Partly cloudy skies tomorrow night. Slight chance of thunderstorms. Lows dip down to about 67. From the Weatherology Weather Center, I'm staff meteorologist Laura Lockwood. Right now, 77.
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0: Welcome. Murphy in the Mornings with Tim.
1: Okay, so there's a new poll out, and they're talking about the most annoying work terms.
2: Oh.
1: Okay.
2: Oh, okay.
1: All right.
2: Oh,
1: and
2: good.
1: Some of these are new. So corporate buzzwords, okay?
2: Okay.
1: Growth hacking. I've never heard this one.
2: I've never heard of that either.
1: It's coming up with a cheap and easy way to expand your business or gain exposure. Growth hacking.
2: Yeah, I would say I probably have done that a lot on dating sites.
1: Yes.
2: They call it catfishing.
1: Oh, right. These are workplace terms.
2: Yeah, that's where I do a lot of my dating. Yeah. I work.
1: Yeah, this is
2: what are you
1: going to
2: do in my office all day?
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2: I don't have internet at home. Are you crazy?
1: Right.
2: That's why I go to the gym. 98.9
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2: Here's your Tri-Cities weather forecast. Slight chance for storms tonight. Otherwise, cloudy skies expected. Lows level off around 66. Winds out of the east around 5 miles per hour. Sunshine mixed with clouds at times. Tomorrow, slight chance of thunderstorms. High temperatures reach up to 92. Partly cloudy skies tomorrow night. Slight chance of thunderstorms. Lows dip down to about 67. From the Weatherology Weather Center, I'm staff meteorologist Laura Lockwood. Right now, 77.
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2: Here's your Tri-Cities weather forecast. Slight chance for storms tonight, otherwise cloudy skies expected. Lows level off around 66. Winds out of the east around 5 miles per hour. Sunshine mixed with clouds at times. Tomorrow, slight chance of thunderstorms. High temperatures reach up to 92. Partly cloudy skies tomorrow night. Slight chance of thunderstorms. Lows dip down to about 67. From the Weatherology Weather Center, I'm staff meteorologist Laura Lockwood. Right now, 76.
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4: In Nebraska, the weather is always changing. Sunny skies can give way to thunderstorms, gusty winds, heavy rain, hail, or extreme heat. 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
2: Here's your Tri-Cities weather forecast. Slight chance for storms tonight. Otherwise, cloudy skies expected. Lows level off around 66. Winds out of the east around 5 miles per hour. Sunshine mixed with clouds at times. Tomorrow, slight chance of thunderstorms. High temperatures reach up to 92. Partly cloudy skies tomorrow night. Slight chance of thunderstorms. Lows dip down to about 67. From the Weatherology Weather Center, I'm staff meteorologist Laura Lockwood. Right now, 76.
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4: Here's your Tri-Cities weather forecast. Overcast, overnight, with a slight chance for storms. Lows level off around 66. Winds out of the northeast, around 5 miles per hour. Sunshine mixed with clouds at times. Tuesday, slight chance for storms. Daytime highs approaching 92. Partly cloudy skies. Tuesday night, slight chance for storms. Lows around 67. From the Weatherology Weather Center, I'm staff meteorologist Laura Lockwood. Right now, 75.
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5: Here's your Tri-Cities weather forecast. Slight chance for storms overnight. Otherwise, cloudy skies expected. Lows dip down to about 66. Northeasterly winds around 5 miles per hour. Cloudy skies with a few peaks of sun Tuesday. Slight chance for storms. High temperatures reach up to 92. Slight chance for storms Tuesday night. Lows dip down to about 67. Partly cloudy skies. From the Weatherology Weather Center, I'm staff meteorologist Laura Lockwood. Right now, it's 75 degrees.
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2: Here's your Tri-Cities weather forecast. Slight chance for storms overnight, otherwise cloudy skies expected. Lows dip down to about 66. Northeasterly winds around 5 miles per hour. Cloudy skies with a few peaks of sun Tuesday. Slight chance for storms. High temperatures reach up to 92. Slight chance for storms Tuesday night. Lows dip down to about 67. Partly cloudy skies. From the Weatherology Weather Center, I'm staff meteorologist Laura Lockwood. Right now, it's 75 degrees.
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4: Here's your Tri-Cities weather forecast. Slight chance for storms overnight. Otherwise, cloudy skies expected. Lows dip down to about 66. Northeasterly winds around 5 miles per hour. Cloudy skies with a few peaks of sun Tuesday. Slight chance for storms. High temperatures reach up to 92. Slight chance for storms Tuesday night. Lows dip down to about 67. Partly cloudy skies. From the Weatherology Weather Center, I'm staff meteorologist Laura Lockwood. Right now, 74.
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1: You guys are changing the face of radio by what you're doing. 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
2: Here's your Tri-Cities weather forecast. Slight chance for storms overnight. Otherwise, cloudy skies expected. Lows dip down to about 66. Northeasterly winds around 5 miles per hour. Cloudy skies with a few peaks of sun Tuesday. Slight chance for storms. High temperatures reach up to 92. Slight chance for storms Tuesday night. Lows dip down to about 67. Partly cloudy skies. From the Weatherology Weather Center, I'm staff meteorologist Laura Lockwood. Right now, 74.
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4: Here's your Tri-Cities weather forecast. Slight chance for storms overnight. Otherwise, cloudy skies expected. Lows dip down to about 66. Northeasterly winds around 5 miles per hour. Cloudy skies with a few peaks of sun. Tuesday, slight chance for storms. High temperatures reach up to 92. Slight chance for storms. Tuesday night, lows dip down to about 67. Partly cloudy skies. From the Weatherology Weather Center, I'm staff meteorologist Laura Lockwood. Currently 73.
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3: Here's your Tri-Cities weather forecast. Slight chance for storms overnight. Otherwise, cloudy skies expected. Lows dip down to about 66. Northeasterly winds around 5 miles per hour. Cloudy skies with a few peaks of sun. Tuesday, slight chance for storms. High temperatures reach up to 92. Slight chance for storms. Tuesday night, lows dip down to about 67. Partly cloudy skies. From the Weatherology Weather Center, I'm staff meteorologist Laura Lockwood. Currently 73.
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5: Here's your Tri-Cities weather forecast. Slight chance of thunderstorms today. Otherwise, mainly cloudy skies expected. Daytime highs approaching 92. Southeasterly winds 5 to 10 miles per hour. Partly cloudy skies tonight. Slight chance of thunderstorms. Lows level off around 67. High temperatures reach up to 94. Tomorrow, mainly clear skies. From the Weatherology Weather Center, I'm meteorologist Jennifer Wojcicki. Currently, it's 72 degrees.
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2: Here's your Tri-Cities weather forecast. Slight chance of thunderstorms today. Otherwise, mainly cloudy skies expected. Daytime highs approaching 92. Southeasterly winds 5 to 10 miles per hour. Partly cloudy skies tonight. Slight chance of thunderstorms. Lows level off around 67. High temperatures reach up to 94. Tomorrow, mainly clear skies. From the Weatherology Weather Center, I'm meteorologist Jennifer Wojcicki. Currently, it's 72 degrees.
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5: Here's your Tri-Cities weather forecast. Slight chance of thunderstorms today. Otherwise, mainly cloudy skies expected. Daytime highs approaching 92. Southeasterly winds 5 to 10 miles per hour. Partly cloudy skies tonight. Slight chance of thunderstorms. Lows level off around 67. High temperatures reach up to 94. Tomorrow, mainly clear skies. From the Weatherology Weather Center, I'm meteorologist Jennifer Wojcicki. Right now, 71.
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3: Here's your Tri-Cities weather forecast. Slight chance of thunderstorms today. Otherwise, mainly cloudy skies expected. Daytime highs approaching 92. Southeasterly winds 5 to 10 miles per hour. Partly cloudy skies tonight. Slight chance of thunderstorms. Lows level off around 67. High temperatures reach up to 94. Tomorrow, mainly clear skies. From the Weatherology Weather Center, I'm meteorologist Jennifer Wojcicki. Right now, 71.
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3: And good morning, good morning, good morning. Welcome to this Tuesday, September 1st, 2026 edition Murphy in the Morning Show with Tim. That's Tim.
4: Whoop, good morning.
3: Fresh from the Nebraska State Fair. And when we say fresh, we mean, what's that? Holy hell.
4: Oh, I loved everything about it.
3: Did
4: you? Some could say Tim ate her way through the fair.
3: Okay, when I left you and Al, you guys only had cheese curds.
4: Yeah,
3: that's all I
4: had cheese curds.
3: And not even the ones that you were supposed to get.
4: I know.
3: We'll get into that, I'm sure.
4: I mean, they're cheese curds. They were delicious. But yes, not the specialty ones
3: that we were craving.
4: Bragging about. Yeah, I have a whole list of things I tried.
3: Oh, good.
4: So we can get into that when we have a little bit more time.
3: Okay, perfect. I love that. But yes, from the fair last night, it was hot.
4: It was hot. It was so fun to get up there and talk with Dave and Colleen.
3: It was.
4: And then they invited us to stay a little bit longer. We got to try more snacks.
3: Yeah. When the banana man shows up, literally wants to be known as the banana man, you know you're going to have a good time
4: that
3: night.
4: Yeah, but we're in.

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0: It's Tri-City's Greatest Hits, 98.9 The Vibe. Good morning. Thanks so much for joining us on this Tuesday morning. Right now, it's time for some random facts.
1: Yes, time to learn a little something with us. 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
0: Whatever the case.
1: We'd love to have you.
0: Yeah, it'd be nice.
1: Today's random fact is the first CD, compact disc.
0: Yes.
1: That was made and sold in the U.S. was Bruce Springsteen's Born in the USA, 1984.
0: Wow. Really?
1: It's like Dancing in the Dark, Glory Days, I'm on Fire. Was released June 4th, 1984.
0: I was not going to guess that. I thought it was something completely different.
1: Oh, did you?
0: Yeah.
1: Yeah.
0: Cotton Eye Joe.
1: It was originally launched on vinyl and cassette before its milestone CD pressing later that fall.
0: Do you remember
1: the
0: first?
1: I love that. That was back in the days where it was kind of a transition period.
0: Yes.
1: And people were like, I have it in every format.
0: Yes. And that wasn't really a great thing. I think people had been burned so quickly. They were like going, I went from 8-track to a cassette.
1: Right. What's the next thing that's just going to stick?
0: Yes.
1: Yeah.
0: Yeah. So I think a lot of people really were getting fed up with, look, how many more times do I have to buy the Rumor album? I mean, seriously.
1: Right.
0: I mean, how many more times are we going to do this?
1: Yeah.
0: And now you think about it going, you're making a choice of buying vinyl.
1: Yeah. Anybody who kept vinyl, I mean,
0: They're way ahead.
1: Yeah. Because it's super popular. But once it hit that you got a digital copy of anything,
0: right.
1: I think people knew that was the copy they would keep forever.
0: Yes. Do you know, could you go into any store right now and buy a CD still? I don't know the last time I saw a CD for sale.
1: I actually was surprised. I always go look at the vinyl albums, whether I'm at Buffalo Records or like the thrift store downtown, something like that. But I'll go at Walmart, Target, and look at the records there as well. I was surprised I'm not a Swiftie, so whatever Taylor Swift's last big release was, you could get it. They had it, right? A whole display of it on record and on CD.
0: Wow.
1: And I didn't realize that CDs were still a thing people were buying.
0: Yeah. Interesting.
1: So you could get them both. It wasn't a set or anything.
0: Sure.
1: You had to buy them separately.
0: Of course.
1: But it just looked like the CDs that we all used to buy.
0: Right.
1: You know?
0: Right.
1: So I was kind of surprised. So yeah, people are still buying CDs. I assume probably like me have, you know, all their CDs lined up still.
0: I gotta
1: tell
0: you.
1: A CD player. Maybe a combo.
0: I think I purged every CD I owned.
1: You did?
0: I'm pretty sure. I don't know if I have any CDs left.
1: Okay. I still have all mine.
0: Do you?
1: I still have all my CDs.
0: All right.
1: And I even have the CDs that my friends and I, you know, burned CDs.
0: Oh, God.
1: And they're personally labeled.
0: Oh, nice.
1: And so does my husband. And so now my daughter's car, she still has a CD player in it because it's an older vehicle. And so, yeah, she has some of mom and dad's CDs that are, you know, labeled by the friends.
0: 96 breakup.
1: Exactly.
0: Oh, God. I would love to hear.
1: It's the kind of CD, you know, your friends are like, oh, what's on that CD?
0: Can you bring in any one of the mixes? I want to hear what was on the mix CD.
1: Sure.
0: Oh, my God. Would that not be the best thing ever?
1: At one point, I had got a kit where I could print my own labels to put on it. Yeah.
0: Yep.
1: I loved that.
0: Yes.
1: And then I color them, too.
0: Oh.
1: Give them to my friends. Oh, yeah. I loved it.
0: I'll bring in one. I just want one. Just one. Oh, God. I'll bring in the whole binder. Oh,
1: you got it in the binder still.
0: I
1: got the leather binder.
0: Oh, we are homemade. What's the official fact we're learning, though?
1: Oh, back to what we're learning.
0: Yeah.
1: That the first CD that was made and sold in the U.S. was Bruce Springsteen's Born in the USA, 1984.
0: There you go. That could help you $1,000 Minute. Go sign up for that at 989thevibefm.com.
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4: From the News Channel Nebraska Newsroom, I'm Brandon Shanahan. A Kearney man is heading to prison for a shooting that injured another man last summer. Court records show 31-year-old Jordan Ingram was sentenced to 2 years in prison for attempted second-degree assault and 2 years for terroristic threats. The sentences will run concurrently. The police say the shooting happened in July of 2025 during a fight at a party near Railroad Street and Avenue A. A 30-year-old Kearney man was shot in both legs and taken to the hospital with non-life-threatening injuries. As part of a plea agreement, firearm-related charges were dismissed. Ingram also served a one-year probation period after his prison sentence. Secretary of Agriculture Brooke Rollins was in Nebraska yesterday. She made a stop at the Nebraska State Fair with Senators Pete Ricketts and Deb Fischer. The trio addressed issues including affordability, beef prices, and wildfire recovery. During the hour-long conversation with fairgoers, Secretary Rollins spoke on Trump's recent decision to temporarily lift tariffs on foreign beef.
5: If we don't change the trajectory of American agriculture in this country, we will lose our freedom. And so finding that balance is what the president is working to do. All of those things comes at a really good time, and I think you'll see that herd being rebuilt.
4: After her time at the state fair, Rollins made the trip to Lincoln to meet with Governor Jim Pillen and speak with Nebraska ranchers. You can find more of today's news online at newschannelnebraska.com. 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
7: Your Tri-Cities forecast.
1: Today, partly sunny, breezy with a high near 92. Tonight, a slight chance of showers and thunderstorms between 9 and 1 a.m. Partly cloudy with low around 66. Tomorrow, sunny with a high near 94. Right now, it's 70 degrees.
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0: It's Tri-City's Greatest Hits, 98.9 The Vibe. Good morning. Yes, fresh from the fair. Tim and I both were there last night in all of its glory. I am looking forward to coming up. You telling me what you ate.
1: Yes. Let's get into to that here in a little bit.
0: Just a little bit right now. Checking out what the topic will be with our great debate.
1: Yes, today we're asking, what AI products do you have at your house? Do you have any? Do you like them? We want to know all the details. You can comment up on Facebook or you can call or text us. We'd love to hear from you. 308-270-0989.
0: I think it's funny. What's going to be interesting to me is people that we'll talk about how much they are opposed to flock cameras, but yet they have a lot of AI stuff in their house. And I'm like, okay, you don't think that's monitoring you? Okay, sure. When you say Alexa, that's the first time that nobody else will hear that. It's just going to be you and Alexa having that conversation. Okay. Good luck.
1: So what do you have?
0: Me?
1: Yeah.
0: I have a Google Nest. So I have, if I say the, hey, Google, it will activate.
1: Yep.
0: And so I've got that. I have a couple of lights hooked up to some smart switches.
1: Oh, I'm glad you said that one. I would have forgot about that.
0: That's the fun one.
1: I know,
0: that
1: right?
0: That one's so convenient, and I feel like I'm on in like Star Trek.
1: I agree.
0: Google, lights.
1: I agree.
0: And then the lights come on. You're like, I love the future.
1: Yeah, exactly.
0: But that. Oh, and then I have a Roomba, but I've disabled that for a while because...
1: Is your dog scared of it?
0: Yeah, terrified.
1: Yeah, and, it happens. It happens.
0: And she's out now. She's in that phase of I'm trusting her outside.
1: Oh, right, yeah.
0: So I don't want the thing to start off and just freak her out when I'm not there.
1: Right.
0: So she's suddenly up in, you know, in the staircase high so that she knows, I know it can't get up here.
1: Poor thing.
0: So, yeah, I've disabled that thing for a while. But what about for you?
1: I have the Google speakers too.
0: Okay.
1: And I love it when new people come to my house because I use them all the time to broadcast throughout the house.
0: Oh.
1: So the kids have little ones in their bedrooms that they use for alarm clocks. Mm-hmm. But then there's in my husband's office in the basement. And so I'll cook in the kitchen and we play music through it. It's usually playing the radio all day.
0: Sure.
1: And then I'll broadcast and say, you know, dinner's ready. Everybody come to the kitchen. And my daughter's boyfriend. Was the first time he just was hanging out at our house.
0: Yeah.
1: And I did that. He was like, whoa, that's cool. Wow.
0: Don't you love it?
1: It's very convenient. It saves me all the steps.
0: Sure,
1: you know?
0: Sure.
1: And we have a couple lights as well, which I love. It is convenient. It is convenient. And there, some of them are on timers. So sometimes on the weekends, if I'm still awake when those lights go off, I mean, you see me, I just start packing up.
0: Right.
1: I'm I should not be awake. It's 11 o'clock. What is happening?
0: That's the sign. I got to go back to bed. Yeah.
1: Yeah.
0: I like that. My dad has it set up with his Alexa that he thinks is so clever. He walks in the room, Alexa, let there be light. And then the light come on and it's like...
1: Yes.
0: He thinks it's so funny.
1: He's so powerful.
0: Yeah. He thinks it's funny. But we want to find out, what do you have? And then I have security cameras.
1: Oh, you do?
0: Yes.
1: Okay.
0: Right now, all I'm worried about is I'm watching what Lulu's doing.
1: Right.
0: So I'm like, security cameras are completely zoomed in different parts of the house.
1: Yeah, they're like baby monitors.
0: Yeah,
1: that's
0: kind
1: what
0: of.
1: You've got going.
0: But the last thing I need to see is last night at the fair, I did look back on the camera and just like, I don't know why I'm looking. If she's eating the couch, there's nothing I can do from the fair.
1: Right. It's going to take you an hour to get
0: home. Yeah, it will. But it does have the speaker, and so I can at least distract her and be like, you're in so much trouble! So she will perk up. I have noticed that she does pay attention whenever I hear, whoa! And, well, what was that? So that's all I got going for me.
1: I should not be eating my bed.
0: Yeah. Oh, don't even get me started.
1: Yeah, that's a true story.
0: Yeah, she ate her bed. Anyway, let us know what your answer is. Do you have some AI in your house? Are you okay with that? You looking to want more? Is it convenient? Do you just find it kind of weird? What is the case? Or are you one of those that, not in my house? Either way, we want to know.
1: Yeah, let us know up on Facebook, or you can call or text us, 308-270-0989.
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5: Your Tri-Cities forecast.
1: Today, partly sunny, breezy with a high near 92. Tonight, a slight chance of showers and thunderstorms between 9 and 1 a.m. Partly cloudy with low around 66. Tomorrow, sunny with a high near 94. Right now, it's 70 degrees.
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0: 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Please keep it the way it is. I love it. Thank you.
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0: Hey, good morning to you. Thanks so much for joining. I'm getting a lot of responses already.
1: Yeah, we're getting some calls. This is interesting.
0: Yeah,
1: talking about AI products that you have at your house or don't have.
0: Or don't. And then
1: lack thereof.
0: If you're saying, oh, I don't have any, and then all of a sudden you're like, oh, no, wait, I guess I do.
1: Right, yeah.
0: So,
1: yeah.
0: No judgment if you forgot or something. It just shows that it's kind of just merged into your life and you completely forget about it.
1: The smart speakers, the robot vacuums, the climate controls. A lot of people have put the climate controls in.
0: Even the doorbell.
1: Mm-hmm.
0: If you have a video on your doorbell, that's AI.
1: Yeah.
0: Any security cameras, any of that stuff. We're just curious, mostly because I think like the argument that's recently sparked off with the Flock cameras, you know, people are like, I don't want to be watched.
1: Right.
0: Oh, really? Well, you are.
1: I mean, when something happens, when something bad happens.
0: Yes.
1: You
0: want to find the video.
1: Yeah.
0: And, you know, I think in this day and age, I don't know how many times you've said that, Tim, but it's like, how do you think you're going to get away with anything? Because everybody has a camera on something.
1: Yeah.
0: There's no way you're going to get away with
1: it. It's a neighborhood. You're in a neighborhood doing something. Yes. I mean,
0: you have a car dash camera, something.
1: Yep, cars, doorbells, the security cameras. I mean, it's insane.
0: It is. And I know that you aren't so much of a like a video watcher, but I'll get stuck in this rabbit hole. And then it's like, oh, craziest things you've seen in a car. And then I'm watching this and I am shocked how many Russian people have dash cams in their car because all these videos are from Russia.
1: Oh, really?
0: And it's like, why do people in Russia have all these car cams? And then they realize they don't have insurance. Because in their car gets an accident, that's the only way that they go after the person. So everybody has these dash cams, and that's why there's so much footage of people driving terrible cars and doing it badly.
1: Interesting.
0: I learned something. I didn't realize that.
1: Yeah, you know, the cameras being in cars, it does change things.
0: It does, absolutely.
1: I mean, I know, you know, cops can kind of lay out and kind of put together, put the puzzle pieces together of what happened in an accident and who's at fault.
0: But if there's a video, there's no doubt.
1: Yeah.
0: No questions asked.
1: One of my daughter's friends was in a little accident in a parking lot.
0: Okay.
1: And she backed out of the spot and hit a small SUV.
0: Okay.
1: And she had just turned 16. She was absolutely losing it. You know, so she's telling the person, let me call my dad. You know, I'm not sure what to do. He just lives a couple blocks away. And her dad said, how fast were you going?
0: Right.
1: And how bad is it? And she's like, I wasn't going too fast. It's not that bad. And the other person's like, it's kind of bad.
0: Yeah.
1: I can send you the video. And I thought, oh, this poor girl.
0: Oh, has no idea.
1: She's about to relive this.
0: Yeah, whenever you
1: I didn't know you could do that. I didn't know you could just pull these videos up on the car.
0: Oh, yeah, instantly.
1: Yeah. Like, show it to the girl's dad.
0: Yes.
1: Like, oh, man.
0: In the meantime, on the phone, she's like, oh, I could just buffer right out. Just a little bit of new wax over here. It should buff right out.
1: Meanwhile,
0: this person's car got a caved-in back panel.
1: Yeah. He's like, I don't think so.
0: Yeah, we're going to need a little bit more than wax on this.
1: Poor thing.
0: Yeah, that does suck. So, once again, let us know. Do you have any AI in your life? If you don't, is there a reason why? You can let us know on Facebook or give us a call.
1: Yes, 308-270-0989.
2: The thing that stood out the most to me about my care at Mary Lanning was the thoughtfulness of the nurses and Dr. Gordon. I had a terrible headache. The nurse had come in, and she was very quick to offer a hand. What can I do? Can I rub your head? Mary Lanning never made me feel like, all right, hurry, get in and get out. We're here to figure out what's going on. The care at Mary Lanning was incredible.

0: From the News Channel Nebraska Newsroom, I'm Brandon Shanahan. These are today's headlines. A Kearney man is heading to prison for a shooting that injured another man last summer. A St. Laborie man is facing several charges after a crash in Merritt County that injured three students. A new permanent tribute at the Nebraska State Fair is honoring both the country's upcoming 250th birthday and those who died in military service. Nebraska's two U.S. senators welcomed Agriculture Secretary Brooke Rollins to the Nebraska State Fair for an update on the latest changes affecting American agriculture. You can find today's news online at newschannelnebraska.com. From the NCN Newsroom, I'm Brandon Shanahan.
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2: Your Tri-Cities forecast.
3: Today, partly sunny, breezy with the high near 92. Tonight, a slight chance of showers and thunderstorms between 9 and 1 a.m. Partly cloudy with low around 66. Tomorrow, sunny with the high near 94. Right now, it's 70 degrees.
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4: 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But the work was worth it. The song was more than just their first single. 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
1: In studio, it's Doug Doodle. Good morning, sir.
2: Hello.
1: Hello.
2: And it's Tuesday. Nebraska football coach Matt Rhule says the game went well on Saturday. A great start to the first game week. He says that other than a couple of guys that they talked about earlier who are out for the season, it's a pretty healthy team as they get ready for Ohio, and says everybody has a tough time getting ready for week one because of the significant turnover in rosters for each team. Can't just go back and look at last year and see what you've got, but same thing for Ohio. Nebraska has new defensive coordinator and their coach, Hauser, who will join us on tomorrow's Doug and Daddy show.
1: Oh, nice.
2: Also talked about that. Also want to remind folks, Sean Callahan, Doug and Daddy show at the Plottage in Grand Island tomorrow. We will be there 11 to 12. Sean will speak in conjunction with Grand Island Home Federal starting at 12 noon, but football week is here for the Huskers, and then Thursday, UNK's at Shadron, and also Saturday, Hastings College will be at Dort. The new Volleyball Coaches Association polls are out in Division I and Division II. Nebraska remains number one, but not unanimous. A lot of folks impressed with Pittsburgh as well. Huskers receive 57 first-place votes. Number two, Pittsburgh, gets six. Then it's Kentucky, Stanford, and Wisconsin. Texas slides down to number nine after a 2-2 start. Creighton is at 10. Overall, there are eight Big Ten teams that are rated. Nebraska plays at South Dakota State tomorrow. There'll be a ton of Bergen Riley fans on hand because that is her home state, and she was named the Big Ten Setter of the Week, the inaugural award for the year handed out yesterday. She was the MVP of the Players Era Showcase in Las Vegas with their wins over UNLV and Texas. She has been named the Big Ten Setter of the Week 14 times.
1: Wow.
2: In her career. In the Division II poll, the top five teams all receiving first place votes. St. Cloud State jumps from number five to number one, and Wayne State jumps from number nine to number two. They beat previous number two Tampa to start the season. Concordia St. Paul's third, then Tampa and Ferris State. Washburn out of the MIAA started 4-0. They are sixth, and UNK slides one spot from 7-8 after a 3-1 start to the season. The home opener tonight for the Lopers as they take on Peru State. And for the Lopers, Ellie Spang was named the MIAA Defensive Player of the Week. The Loper libero led the MIAA with over six digs per set, five assists, served up five service aces over the weekend. Hastings College Volleyball begins conference play tomorrow in Omaha at the College of St. Mary. The MIAA preseason cross-country polls are out. UNK expected to be good in that as well. They are number three out of the 12 teams for the men, three out of the 13 teams for the women. Pittsburgh State is the preseason favorite in both. We've got some high school volleyball tonight on ESPN Tri-Cities. Defending state champion Amherst takes on the defending state runner-up from Holdridge. Should be a big one tonight, 6 o'clock. Amherst at Holdridge on ESPN. Adams Central is hosting Hastings High. Grand Island Central Catholic is at Blue Hill. Plenty of other Tri-Cities volleyball going on tonight as well. Centura and Donna from Trumbull at Arcadia Loop City. In a conference try, Minden is at McCook. And in high school softball action today, it will be at Kearney at Lincoln Standing Bear. Kearney Catholic, they're also taking on Seward. It's a try. Kearney Catholic will host Lexington. Grand Island at Lincoln Northeast. York is at Hastings. St. Cecilia is at Centura Central Valley in a top 10 matchup. And North Platte is at Grand Island Central Catholic. And there's a little bit of your Tuesday headlines.
1: Well, fantastic. Are you going to stick around? We have our great debate today.
2: I suppose.
1: Also want to find, we'll talk with you next about it and set that up. All right.

0: right, our great debate today, Tim.
1: Yes, I am curious of what Doug's answer is going to be on
2: this.
1: My
2: answer is yes, you looked good on TV. Yes,
1: thank you.
2: Looked good on TV. You were awesome. MCN. Spent the day at the fair.
1: Yes, we did. We had so much fun. What we're asking is, do you have any AI products at your house? I'm guessing you might not, but do you have a smart AI TV or...
3: an Alexa, Google, anything voice activated?
1: A doorbell, any cameras, anything like that? Maybe you don't want to tell anybody.
2: Too private.
3: Well, yeah. Cameras? What cameras? Cameras? You don't need to know about no cameras.
2: I have cameras. They're just not at my place.
1: Oh, boy.
3: I don't even want to know what you mean by
2: no,
3: that.
2: No, not huge into the AI, no.
3: No?
1: Yeah. No. I figured not so much.
2: I'm around enough fake stuff every day. I don't need AI.
3: Yeah, we're kind of used to that too. Yeah.
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16: From the News Channel Nebraska Newsroom, I'm Brandon Shanahan. A Kearney man is heading to prison for a shooting that injured another man last summer. Court records show 31-year-old Jordan Ingram was sentenced to 2 years in prison for attempted second-degree assault and 2 years for terroristic threats. The sentences will run concurrently. Police say the shooting happened in July of 2025 during a fight at a party near Railroad Street and Avenue A. A 30-year-old Kearney man was shot in both legs and taken to the hospital with non-life-threatening injuries. As part of a plea agreement, firearm-related charges were dismissed. Ingram will also serve a one-year probation period after his prison sentence. Secretary of Agriculture Brooke Rollins was in Nebraska yesterday. She made a stop at the Nebraska State Fair with Senators Pete Ricketts and Deb Fischer. The trio addressed issues including affordability, beef prices, and wildfire recovery. During the hour-long conversation with fairgoers, Secretary Rollins spoke on Trump's recent decision to temporarily lift tariffs on foreign beef.
17: If we don't change the trajectory of American agriculture in this country, we will lose our freedom. And so finding that balance is what the president is working to do. All of those things comes at a really good time, and I think you'll see that herd being rebuilt.
16: After her time at the state fair, Rollins made the trip to Lincoln to meet with Governor Jim Pillen and speak with Nebraska ranchers. You can find more of today's news online at newschannelnebraska.com. 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
19: Your Tri-Cities forecast.
20: Today, partly sunny, breezy with a high near 92. Tonight, a slight chance of showers and thunderstorms between 9 and 1 a.m. Partly cloudy with low around 66. Tomorrow, sunny with a high near 94. Right now, it's 70 degrees.
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0: It's Tri-City's Greatest Hits, 98.9 The Vibe. It's Murphy and Tim hanging out with you on this Tuesday morning. In the middle of the 7 o'clock hour on a Tuesday, that's when we kick off a button brag.
1: That's right. Today, we're asking you to brag about what you are looking forward to in September as we kick off September today. It's the button brag. You can comment up on Facebook or text our studio line, 308-270-0989. Brag a little bit about what you're looking forward to. Maybe you have a fantastic trip planned.
0: That's possible.
1: Maybe you're looking forward to fall.
0: Yes.
1: I mean, you can brag. It could be like, I'm looking forward to doing nothing.
0: Hang on.
1: Brag about it. We want to hear about it. Uh-oh. What are you getting?
0: I have it somewhere in the paperwork here. Hang on.
1: Oh, my goodness. Okay.
0: I need to find it real quick.
1: Yes.
0: Are the answers? The acceptable? Tim's birthday. Oh, there we go.
1: Yeah.
0: I wanted to check the script first.
1: Yes, thank you.
0: Tim's birthday.
1: That's right. That's one of the things I'm looking forward to. We want to hear from you. What are you looking forward to? Brag about it. Comment up on Facebook or text our studio line, 308-270-0989. We'll go over some of the answers at the end of the show.
0: Yes.
1: Send out some buttons. And if you don't know, just keep listening because Timbits today, I'm going to talk about some upcoming events in September.
0: And if you'd like the obvious way to win, just say Tim's birthday. She's giving away buttons, folks. There's one way to win.
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9: Your Tri-Cities forecast.
1: Today, partly sunny, breezy with a high near 92. Tonight, a slight chance of showers and thunderstorms between 9 and 1 a.m. Partly cloudy with low around 66. Tomorrow, sunny with a high near 94. Right now, it's 70 degrees.
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0: 10 questions in 1 minute, and you're a $1,000 winner.
1: Yes.
2: Is this Tyler?
1: Yes. Sorry, my car disconnected my call. Sorry about that.
3: Oh, there we go.
2: We were wondering what was going on. Tyler, it's Murphy and Tim over at The Vibe. How are you?
1: Hey, not bad. How are you?
2: Oh, we're good.
3: Yeah, we're excited. Now,
2: we
3: Tyler,
2: do this every day.
3: You said you were in the car. So are you in the parking lot? You're a teacher, correct?
1: Correct. I come in early in the morning, and then I watch the newcomers' bus. So the kids who ride the bus in the morning, I just keep an eye on like the safety area in the morning before I go in.
2: Oh, that's nice. What do you teach and where?
1: I teach EL, English as a second language.
2: Oh, okay.
1: At Dodge Elementary in Grand Island.
2: Oh, very nice. Very nice. How are the students this year? Are they all good?
1: Oh, they're great every year. It's elementary kids, you know?
2: Yeah.
3: Yeah.
2: Eager to
3: fun.
2: Learn.
3: Yeah. A fun age.
2: Well, okay, down to business. Let's break it down. We got 10 questions. I'm going to grade it. Tim's going to tell you what's about to happen. But what color can I use for you today?
1: Purple every time.
2: Purple every time.
3: Purple every time. I'm using purple today as well.
2: Oh, are you? Well, that's a good sign. That's a good sign. All right, I've got purple. Tim, would you like to remind Tim what's about to happen?
3: Yes, Tyler, I have 10 questions. You get 60 seconds. If I read a question and you don't know the answer right away, just say pass or skip and I'll come back to it if there's time. And the time does start as soon as I start reading the first question, okay?
1: Perfect. I will do my best.
2: Excellent. Tim, anytime you're ready.
3: All right. Fill in the blank. Better late than blank.
1: Never.
3: What was ketchup originally sold as in the 1830s?
1: Medicine.
3: Spell ketchup.
1: K-E-T-C-H-U-P.
3: Did the 100-year war last exactly 100 years? Yes or no?
1: No.
3: What is the world's most expensive spice by weight?
1: Saffron.
3: Which rock band scored a massive hit in 1982 with the song Africa?
1: Toto.
3: What is a group of flamingos called?
1: A flock.
3: Which animal's fingerprints are virtually identical to humans?
1: Chimpanzee.
3: Which president is on the $50 bill?
1: Grant.
3: True or false, the original Toy Story in 1995 was the first feature-length movie made entirely with computer imagery.
2: You're at a minute, and you've made it through all 10.
3: Good job, Tyler.
1: Franklin is on the $50 bill. Right?
2: No, you're not. No, you weren't wrong. It is Grant.
1: It was okay, good. It's a $100 bill he's on, isn't it?
2: Franklin's yes. So, Grant was on the $50. Here's where we lost you. A group of flamingos.
1: Yeah, I have no idea, dude. Like, what?
3: Well, you're about to learn, Tyler.
1: I'm sure it's something bizarre, right?
2: It might make sense once you hear it. I mean, it's called a flamboyance.
1: You know what? I feel like I've heard that before, too.
2: Mm-hmm. Yeah, it's been brought up a couple of times on the show. It is a flamboyance. And which animal fingerprints are virtually identical to humans? Koalas.
1: Koalas, interesting.
2: Would never have thought of that one, but yes, it is koalas.
1: No.
2: But nice job, your pacing. You were focused, you were deadlocked on each answer, you seemed confident for each one.
3: Yeah.
2: When you knocked out the ketchup one and just listed it as medicine, I was like, oh, this guy's got it.
3: Yes. Very cool, calm, and collected, yes.
2: But you know, this means we don't have $1,000, we're going to get you hooked up with Golden Ticket Cinema and an invite to come back and play again.
1: Hey, I'll do it. I'm going to get it one of these times.
2: I hope you do.
3: Yes.
2: We would love for that to happen.
3: Yes.
2: Absolutely would love for that. So hang on the line with us.
0: 10 questions in 1 minute, and you're a $1,000 winner. Every weekday morning on the Murphy in the Morning Show with Tim.
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0: morning to you. Thanks so much for joining us. It's time for some Timbits.
1: That's right,
0: as
1: Timbits.
0: Promised.
1: Yes, as promised. It's a new month. All sorts of things to look forward to in September. In sports, the NFL season kicks off on Wednesday when the Seattle Seahawks host the New England Patriots in a rematch of Super Bowl 60. Then the 49ers take on the Rams in Australia the following day. There's lots of college football this month. UNL, of course, the Huskers kick off on Saturday at 11. The U.S. Open of tennis runs through the 13th, and the MLB postseason is scheduled to begin the 29th.
0: Awesome.
1: In theaters, this is about to blow your mind, Murphy. Are you ready for this?
0: I'm ready to be blown.
1: Pixar's Cars is returning to the big screen this Friday. What did you say? Pixar's Cars returns to the big screen this Friday to celebrate. Stop laughing. It's 20th anniversary. Can you believe that? Cars came out 20 years ago. I cannot believe that. Practical Magic 2 comes out on the 11th. The latest Resident Evil reboots hits theaters on the 18th. Brad Pitt's survival thriller, Heart of the Beast, will be out on the 25th. I think we need to head to the computer after this and watch some trailers.
0: Okay.
1: Also, the Avengers Endgame Encore special re-release hits theaters on the 25th. And, of course, it's leading into Avengers Doomsday, which is out in December. I think they're talking some really cool popcorn bowls for that. No shortage of stuff on TV this month. A bunch of favorites are back. Dancing with the Stars, The Voice, Shark Tank, Survivor, The Amazing Race, The Traitor's New Blood, The Real Housewives of New York City and Salt Lake City, The Secret Lives of Mormon Wives, American Horror Story, South Park, The Paper, The Simpsons, and of course SNL. There's also a few new things premiering, including Lego Star Wars, The Mandalorian on Disney Plus, and Wonka's The Golden Ticket on Netflix. Several special award shows, including tributes for the 25th anniversary of 9/11.
0: Yeah.
1: The MTV Music Video Awards, iHeartRadio Music Festival, Farm Aid 2026 Music Festival Live. That looks like a fantastic lineup. And the 78th Emmy Awards, that's on September 14th, which as well is my birthday that I'm looking forward to this month. Autumn is right around the corner, which is hard to believe, looking at the weather predictions for this week, as we're thinking, oh, everybody's going to head to the state fair. You know, it's got to be this close to triple digits.
0: Yeah.
1: Anybody heading to the Husker game, it's going to be hot.
0: It's going to be extremely hot.
1: The first day of fall is Tuesday, September 22nd. And if you want specifics, it starts at 8:05 p.m. Eastern time.
0: Oh, it's early this year. Okay.
1: Yes. And the holidays, of course, Labor Day is next Monday.
0: Right.
1: Grandparents' Day is on the 13th. One of our favorite days that we're hoping the boss lets us embrace this year, Talk Like a Pirate Day, is on the 19th. Oktoberfest also starts on September 19th. And the 29th is National Coffee Day. And the 14th is my birthday.
0: Again, if you've missed it, it's on the 14th.
1: Lots and lots to look forward to this month. Happy September.
0: Enjoy.
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1: 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The defending state champion Amherst Bronco volleyball team has a top 10 battle at Holdridge Tuesday night, 6 o'clock on ESPN Tri-Cities. More volleyball Thursday, and among our Friday football games, Kearney Catholic is at Cozad on ESPN Kearney, Adams Central Central City ESPN Hastings, and on KHAS Hastings High will be at Gretna East.
2: From the News Channel Nebraska Newsroom, I'm Brandon Shanahan. These are today's headlines. A Kearney man is heading to prison for a shooting that injured another man last summer. A St. Laborie man is facing several charges after a crash in Merritt County that injured three students. A new permanent tribute at the Nebraska State Fair is honoring both the country's upcoming 250th birthday and those who died in military service. Nebraska's two U.S. Senators welcomed Agriculture Secretary Brooke Rollins to the Nebraska State Fair for an update on the latest changes affecting American agriculture. You can find today's news online at newschannelnebraska.com. From the NCN Newsroom, I'm Brandon Shanahan.

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0: It's Tri-Cities Greatest Hits, 98.9 The Vibe. Good morning. Straight from the fair. Yesterday, Tim and I, we survived. It was a good time.
1: It was fun.
0: It was warm. It was dusty.
1: Yes.
0: It was, although entertaining. It was fun.
1: Yeah, it was fun. I think when I charged my watch, I had 12,000 steps.
0: Oh, I bet.
1: From being at the fair for a couple hours.
0: Yeah,
1: so much to see.
0: Yeah. For the first time, I bought something at one of the vendors.
1: Yeah.
0: That was the first time.
1: I'm excited for you to try it.
0: Yeah, we'll see what happens. I don't want to talk about it because I want to give it a full review before I feature it.
1: Fair enough. Fair enough.
0: I'm excited about it, though.
1: I am excited
0: about it. But I was thinking about this is that not only did we start off and we got to celebrate the Nebraska State Fair, but right now, at the same time, there is the largest gathering of hippies at Burning Man that is happening right now in Nevada.
1: Oh.
0: Are you familiar with Burning Man?
1: Yeah, I know a little bit about it. You said it's the largest group?
0: Yeah, this is actually
1: going to be in the Guinness Books or...
0: Right now, it's like tens of thousands of people are gathering in Black Rock Desert that's in Nevada. It's an annual event of global culture and focus on community, art, self-expression, and radical self-reliance. So there's some rules, which I thought, okay, I'd like to know what this is.
1: Okay.
0: I will never go to one of these.
1: This is not up your alley
0: at all.
1: Yeah.
0: Oh, it's held in the desert? Yeah. In August? Oh, yeah, I'm going. That sounds right.
1: Yeah.
0: So I'm going to read you some of the rules that they have, that these are strange rules, or they might seem strange, but they are apparently guidelines for Burning Man, which there aren't many guidelines for Burning Man.
1: Yeah. I wouldn't think there'd be very many rules. Isn't that part of it? Okay. Yeah. Let's hear them.
0: They said that there are jackrabbits in the area, and it's not worth jeopardizing your safety to swerve in an attempt to avoid them. Feel free to take out as many jackrabbits as you need to.
1: No.
0: That's rule number one.
1: I don't like that rule.
0: Rule number one. Number two.
1: Wow.
0: Number two is weird to me. I mean, I could live in a community that has this, but they say bring bacon if you want to make friends. It's one of the most sought after commodities. And there is no easier way to be a hero than to walk around handing out bacon.
1: Really?
0: I'm shocked at this.
1: I love some bacon.
0: I love this, though. But, I mean, it's like, okay, that's now a currency?
1: I guess.
0: They said, do not use any of the area hot springs. They are too hot and dangerous. Okay, well.
1: Oh, wow. Well, that's good advice. People should listen to that, then. That's dangerous stuff right there.
0: From the pictures, it doesn't look like these people go near water much anyway, so... I'm just saying.
1: Okay.
0: Apparently, everyone gets a nickname, but you can't decide what your nickname is. So people will make it up for you. The group decides what your nickname is.
1: Can you imagine?
0: Can you imagine what our
1: nicknames would be?
0: I can.
1: We bring the bacon, and then we get nicknames.
0: And then we get the nicknames. Yeah. Yes. They say money is forbidden. You either barter, you don't barter. There's no money. You either share, or you go solo. You don't barter. You don't have money. You don't charge people for things. If you're like, hey, do you have any extra bars of soap? Those things aren't going to be high commodity things. But apparently, if you have bacon, you can have anything in the entire Burning Land community.
1: Wow. Okay.
0: No photography. It's not completely banned, but there are no. Professional photographers allowed, and there are no corporate sponsorships allowed.
1: Okay.
0: No feathers, which I don't understand why that is. They say they have a no trace behind policy, but they say everyone seems to bring feathers and you can't get rid of them.
1: Interesting.
0: I think feathers might be the same as you get those styrofoam peanuts and then all of a sudden... You get a wind, and good luck trying to collect all of those.
1: It's funny, you and I have talked about, rules that were like, what happened?
0: Yes,
1: that this had to be a rule.
0: Somebody wrote this on the top of the list of feather pillows.
1: Okay.
0: And they ripped it open during a pillow fight, I only imagine.
2: Don't eat the big white mint.
0: Yeah. Yes. You have to get rid of your own garbage. Again, it's a leave no trace policy.
1: Yeah, of course.
0: So whatever you produce, you take home with you. Number nine, bring quality footwear. So they're saying, you know, Birkenstocks.
1: Well, of course.
0: Other sandals of some sort.
1: Of course.
0: And I don't understand. Don't try to plant stuff. I don't know what that means, but that's number 10. They said, this is not the environment to plant anything. Don't try.
1: See, again, what
0: Why
1: was happening? Why
0: would you do that? They said people have tried to plant all kinds of stuff, like roses and sod. And even they've cut up palm fronds. And you're going, why? This is a week-long thing in the middle of the desert.
2: Can I ask you guys a question?
0: Sure.
2: Something I don't know. And it's not Tim and Murph. Did you, in your younger days, high school, college, and did you actually have a nickname, either one of you?
1: Just Tim.
0: No, not really.
2: Everyone no, not just, really. I'm not asking you to share it. I'm
0: no,
2: not asking
0: you. No, yeah, you are.
2: No, I don't care.
0: I will be honest. Yeah, Murphy's just always been what I've been called.
2: Okay, so, no.
0: Did nicknames. You have one, Doug?
2: I was
0: Can
2: asking
0: we guess?
2: Questions
0: here. Can we guess what it would be?
2: No, you would never guess in a million years.
0: Oh, I think we have a couple of ideas. We have some suggestions.
2: It's not a nickname.
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6: From the News Channel Nebraska Newsroom, I'm Brandon Shanahan. A Kearney man is heading to prison for a shooting that injured another man last summer. Court records show 31-year-old Jordan Ingram was sentenced to 2 years in prison for attempted second-degree assault and 2 years for terroristic threats. The sentences both run concurrently. Police say the shooting happened in July of 2025 during a fight at a party near Railroad Street and Avenue A. A 30-year-old Kearney man was shot in both legs and taken to the hospital with non-life-threatening injuries. As part of a plea agreement, firearm-related charges were dismissed. Ingram also served a one-year probation period after his prison sentence. Secretary of Agriculture Brooke Rollins was in Nebraska yesterday. She made a stop at the Nebraska State Fair with Senators Pete Ricketts and Deb Fischer. The trio addressed issues including affordability, beef prices, and wildfire recovery. During the hour-long conversation with fairgoers, Secretary Rollins spoke on Trump's recent decision to temporarily lift tariffs on foreign beef.
7: If we don't change the trajectory of American agriculture in this country, we will lose our freedom. And so finding that balance is what the president is working to do. All of those things comes at a really good time, and I think you'll see that herd being rebuilt.
6: After her time at the state fair, Rollins made the trip to Lincoln to meet with Governor Jim Pillen and speak with Nebraska ranchers. You can find more of today's news online at newschannelnebraska.com. 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
9: Your Tri-Cities forecast.
1: Today, partly sunny, breezy with the high near 92. Tonight, a slight chance of showers and thunderstorms between 9 and 1 a.m. Partly cloudy with low around 66. Tomorrow, sunny with the high near 94. Right now, it's 70 degrees.
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10: We're

Boy, I'll tell you, it really kind of is fun when you fly by the seat of your pants and throw in a song and you're going, what version is this? I kind of liked it, though. Not going to lie. What we like to do is what we call a little bit of a trippy flashback with our Tri-City Triple Play. We'll go back and revisit a certain year and see what the number one, number two, and number three song would be this week. And featuring right there from 1971, a great selection, Uncle Albert, the Spanish Harlem, and Ain't No Sunshine, Brenda. So we'll leave it at that. 1971, we'll have a feature. And tomorrow you can join us and we'll see where we flash back to then. I'm Pete.

0: To hear more, visit dan.democrat. 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
3: Your Tri-Cities forecast.
6: Today, partly sunny, breezy with a high near 92. Tonight, a slight chance of showers and thunderstorms between 9 and 1 a.m. Partly cloudy with low around 66. Tomorrow, sunny with a high near 94. Right now, it's 70 degrees.
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0: It's Tri-City's Greatest Hits, 98.9 The Vibe. Good morning to you. Thank you so much for joining us. Coming up at the 9 o'clock hour, we will be doing the Time Warp, a chance for you to win a brand new Morning Show shirt from Sailor Screen Printing, and 15 Nebraska Lottery scratch-off tickets could all be yours if you know the answers to our questions today for the Time Warp. So, it being football season, the question is out there. Here's a fun stat for you. 61% of people say that pre-gaming is actually better than the game itself.
1: If it involves snacks, yes.
0: Yeah, and air conditioning, especially this Saturday.
1: Oh, you know what? I feel like sometimes that's just part of it. The excitement.
0: Oh, really?
1: Being in the elements with the people. A lot
0: the
1: of times,
0: elements, yes.
1: I know if you're watching a sporting event and they say, you know, what the temperature is, what the wind is. And
0: yeah.
1: The real feel in this stadium down here right now is, you know, if you're living it with them, you just feel like you're part of it with them.
0: I got to tell you, when I think of football, the best memories that I have about football is always cold weather. I love the memories of going to a high school football game on a Friday night and it being cold.
1: Yeah.
0: There's
1: yeah.
0: something about that.
1: Mm-hmm.
0: I love going to any kind of like event that's outside, like in the fall when it's getting cold. I love that kind of stuff. That is my favorite season of all the seasons.
1: You don't love going to events, but if you have to,
0: you prefer to be
1: in the fall. Okay, fair enough.
0: I mean,
1: you are not alone here.
0: If I could get the state fair to consider February,
1: can you imagine?
0: I can. That's when they do it in Florida.
1: Right.
0: That's when they do it in Florida, and I love it then. It's fantastic. It'll be the best fair ever.
1: I want to sit in as you pitch this.
0: So, a question. Recently, 5,000 people polled. They did ask fans around the country. They now prefer a home gate rather than a tailgate.
1: Okay.
0: I can see that. There are some advantages.
1: Absolutely. Mm-hmm. Your own bathrooms.
0: It's exactly. It's air conditioned. Instead of going to dealing in a parking lot, you're going to be able to have the same thing like bathrooms. Mm-hmm. You're going to expand that menu item. You're going to have, you know, different things like that. It's going to be cheaper. And the best part is that, you know, you can make all the food you want and not have to just put it in coolers and pray to God that the sun didn't ruin your potato salad.
1: Right.
0: Because there's nothing worse than eating, you know, hot potato salad and then having to sit through a game.
1: Yes.
0: Like, oh, I feel some movement in my 50-yard line.
1: I can see both sides of this for sure.
0: Yeah.
1: I love, going and supporting all the kids locally.
0: Sure.
1: But I love going to a Husker game. But it's from the Tri-Cities to mm-hmm. get there. You know, you're talking.
0: It's a hike.
1: The traffic.
0: Yep.
1: The parking.
0: Yep.
1: Yeah, the price of a ticket, the price of any sort of drinks and food.
0: Right.
1: And then traveling back in the traffic. It's a day.
0: Is your opinion, because you've been to a number of games mm-hmm. In your life, when you go and you get concessions at the game, do you ignore it? Because like last night, we were talking about some of the food that we had last night, and we were talking about prices.
1: Mm-hmm.
0: Okay, I was like, oh my God, okay.
1: Right,
0: But you just kind of ignore it because you're like, it's a once a year thing.
1: Yeah, it's the state fair.
0: It's an experience.
1: Yeah. Mm-hmm.
0: And thank God I got a receipt because I'm going to totally turn that in. Anyway, but I mean, when you're at a game like that, if you're going every week, are you just ignoring those prices or is there at a point you're like going, really, $12 hot dog?
1: Yeah, I think if you're going every week, I would think you'd have to think about it a little bit and
0: say,
1: I'm going to eat before.
0: Yeah. I would think so, too.
1: But if you are only going once or, you know, what I do is just try to have fun.
0: Right.
1: Yeah.
0: Okay.
1: Just enjoy and soak up. Just like you said at the state fair, you know, it's like once a year.
0: Right, right.
1: You know,
0: and it's such
1: enjoy,
0: a unique item.
1: Fun.
0: I've never had it before. The street corn cheese curds were great. They were delicious.
1: Mm-hmm.
0: You tried to get them, but you didn't get the right kind.
1: Right. But I still got the cheese curds from that same place. Yeah.
0: Yeah.
1: Fried cheese. You can't go wrong. It's delicious.
0: Yeah, you really can't.
1: Yeah.
0: But you said it needed better ranch.
1: Yeah.
0: Yeah. See? You get the one, you get the bad, you put it in the boat, you're like going, I could have made these at home. And don't think I am not going to be trying. I am totally going to try and make
1: them. Are you going to try to?
0: Hell yeah, I'm going to do that all weekend long.
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3: From the News Channel Nebraska Newsroom, I'm Brandon Shanahan. These are today's headlines. A Kearney man is heading to prison for a shooting that injured another man last summer. A St. Labori man is facing several charges after a crash in Merritt County that injured three students. A new permanent tribute at the Nebraska State Fair is honoring both the country's upcoming 250th birthday and those who died in military service. Nebraska's two U.S. senators welcome

0: let's do the time warp again and test your memory of great moments in history.
1: We're doing the time warp. What are you doing? Hopefully getting ready to dial in and play along and get your correct answer and claim your prizes, including a brand new morning show shirt from the Sailor Screen Printing crew. They do an amazing job every single time, and we are so happy that they supply us with our shirts, making sure we always look our best.
2: That's right. These t-shirts are fantastic. They're soft.
1: Yes.
2: We love all the colors. But even the shirt I was wearing to the State Fair last night, you know, they do embroidery as well.
1: That's true.
2: There's a lot more than just t-shirts.
1: That's right.
2: That's prize one of two. The second prize, 15 Nebraska Lottery scratch-off tickets up for grabs. You're going to look good. Might have a little cash in your pocket. We'll play until we have a winner.
1: Yes,
2: so get your phones ready. 308-270-0989.
1: I'll tell you what. Here we go. This is talking about an event that was back in 1995. I'm going to give you some of the musical lineup that was part of this event. And then I want you to tell me what was the event. Okay. It was in 1995, a musical lineup consisting of, and I'm just going to read a couple of random ones, all right?
2: Yeah.
1: James Brown, Aretha Franklin, Little Richard, and then we're going to jump. Johnny Cash, Jerry Lee Lewis, The Pretenders, and then let's jump again. Iggy Pop, The Kinks, John Mellencamp, Bruce Springsteen. These were all performers in one music lineup. Excuse me, one huge celebration in 1995. What was it for?
2: This is a fantastic lineup. Yeah.
1: Yeah,
2: you
1: that's
2: know?
1: The thing.
2: What?
1: I do know, yes.
2: They performed for what event? What was it? If you know, give us a call. 308-270-0989.
1: Once again, I'm going to give you some of these names that were there, all right? Lou Reed, Iggy Pop, The Kinks, Al Green, Little Richard, James Brown, Bob Dylan, Johnny Cash was there. What
2: awesome.
1: Was the event in 1995 that just this music lineup was all there to make that celebration even greater? If you know that, you're halfway through this time warp. And that number to call?
2: Yes, 308-270-0989.
1: Good luck.
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0: Let's do the time warp again and test your memory of great moments in history.
1: Yes, we start off with a very long list of an awesome music lineup to make a celebration memorable. I'm asking you right now, I'm going to give you a lineup of some of these artists that performed back in 1995. Bob Dylan, Jerry Lee Lewis, the Allman Brothers, Al Green, also Lou Reed, John Fogerty, Iggy Pop, The Kinks, Mellencamp, Springsteen, The Animals, Boz Scaggs. These are all amazing lineups on their own, but they all came together and they did their performances for one certain event back in 1995. What was that event? If you know that, you're halfway through the journey. Let's go to the phone line.
2: Good morning, Vibe. What is your name?
3: Chris.
1: All right, Chris, do you know the event?
3: Was it Farm Aid?
1: It was not Farm Aid, but man, that would have been a good Farm Aid.
4: Yeah, try again.
1: Nope, try again. Good morning, The Vibe. What is your name?
5: Richard.
1: All right, Richard, do you know the event?
5: Farm Aid.
1: It was not Farm Aid. Nope. Try again. Good morning, The Vibe. What is your name?
6: Hey, good morning. This is Mike.
1: All right, Mike, what was the answer?
6: Well, it looks like it's the concert for the Hall of Fame.
1: It looks like? Or...
4: It looks like on the internet?
1: Yeah. What are you looking at, Mike?
6: Google's my friend.
4: We appreciate your honesty, Mike.
1: All right. Well, turn your head from your monitor and answer me this. I'm going to give you three different groups. One of these people have been accepted into the Rock and Roll Hall of Fame. Two have not. You have to identify the two that have not. Are you ready?
6: Well, Bob Dylan.
1: No. I give you the names.
6: I don't care who you pick.
1: It's all I got to pick. All right. I'm going to give you three names. Ready?
6: Ready.
1: Styx, The Monkees, Cyndi Lauper. What two of that three group are not in the Hall of Fame? Looking away from your monitor, of course.
6: I'm not looking.
1: Uh-huh.
6: Cyndi Lauper.
1: Is one of them, and your other?
6: Give me the other. You said Styx, and who's the other one?
1: The Monkees.
6: The Monkees. It's going to be the Monkees.
1: You are incorrect.
6: Oh!
1: Try again, Mike. Good morning, The Vibe. What is your name, first off?
3: Chris.
1: All right, Chris, welcome back.
4: Chris got back through. Wow, welcome back. Impressive.
1: What would be the answer? What was the event?
3: The concert for the Hall of Fame.
1: Yes.
4: All right.
1: He finally thought of that. That's great, Chris.
3: Yep.
1: Fantastic.
3: Just had to remember, right?
1: Yeah. Thank God.
4: You just misspoke. That's fine.
1: That's fine. Let's move along
4: to question two.
1: Question number two. I'm going to give you three groups, and you have to tell me which of the two of this three have not been accepted into the Rock and Roll Hall of Fame. The groups are Styx, The Monkees, and Cyndi Lauper. Looking away from, of course, your monitor, what would be your answer?
3: Oh, I'm going to say Styx.
1: Styx, and you get to pick two.
3: What was number three again?
1: Monkees or Cyndi Lauper?
3: I'm going to say Cyndi Lauper.
1: You'd be incorrect.
4: Oh, so close, Chris.
1: Good morning, The Vibe. What is your name?
7: Lisa.
1: All right, Lisa, do you know what event we are talking about?
7: The Rock and Roll Hall of Fame opens.
1: Yes, that's right.
4: Good job.
1: Nicely done. Are you ready for question number two?
7: Well, I'll try my best.
4: Okay.
1: Hopefully you do. I'm going to give you three group names, and you have to tell me which two have not been accepted into the Rock and Roll Hall of Fame. Are you ready?
7: Sure thing.
1: Okay. One, Styx. Two, The Monkees. Three, Cyndi Lauper. I need the two that are not accepted into the Rock and Roll Hall of Fame.
7: Cyndi Lauper and The Monkees.
1: That is incorrect. Try again. All right, have you figured out the code yet? Hopefully so. Now we know the event. Now I'm asking you, of those three different artists, which two are not inducted into the Rock and Roll Hall of Fame? If you know that answer, you could be our winner today. Call in now. That number?
4: Yes, 308-270-0989.

0: let's do the time warp again and test your memory of great moments in history.
1: Playing the time warp, still looking for the right answer. Of course, we narrowed it down. We know what event we're talking about. It is the grand opening for the Rock and Roll Hall of Fame in Cleveland, Ohio. Right on the waterfront there. I don't know what lake that is, but I'm sure we could change the name at any point. Anyway, I don't know what lake it is. I really can't think of it. Is it Erie? I think it's Erie. Lake Erie? Yep, I think that's right. I can't go by homes anymore.
2: Yeah.
1: You can't do the code to figure it out, but I think it's Erie. That should be a question. It's not, but it should be. We've asked you what the event was. We know it's the Rock and Roll Hall of Fame opening. And then I'm asking about the inductees. I'm going to give you three names. Styx, The Monkees, and Cyndi Lauper. Two of those groups have not been inducted. Do they deserve it? That's up for debate. But we're asking if you can identify those two. Let us know. Let's go to the phone lines.
3: Good morning, The Vibe. What is your name?
4: Grant.
1: All right, Grant. Do you know the event that they are that we're talking about?
4: The Rock and Roll Hall of Fame.
1: That is correct, yes. Now, of the three different artists that I gave you, Styx, The Monkees, and Cyndi Lauper, I need the two that are not inducted in the Hall of Fame.
4: The Monkees and Styx.
1: That is correct. Yeah. Cyndi Lauper is in. Yes, you got it. I find it, isn't that terrible that Styx and The Monkees have not been?
2: It's surprising. It is.
4: I think the Styx would probably deserve it. I don't know about the Monkees.
1: The Monkees have never been nominated. Styx have been nominated but never accepted. So that is the interesting part. Yeah.
4: I'll tell you what the shame is. Grand Funk Railroad is not in the Hall of Fame.
1: Is that true, really?
4: Yeah.
1: That is surprising. And, it's one of those things that just doesn't make sense. They never show up on the nominee ballot. So, yes, that makes you a winner, my friend. Hang on the line with us.
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12: From the New Channel Nebraska Newsroom, I'm Brandon Shanahan. A Kearney man is heading to prison for a shooting that injured another man last summer. Court records show 31-year-old Jordan Ingram was sentenced to 2 years in prison for attempted second-degree assault and 2 years for terroristic threats. The sentences both run concurrently. Police say the shooting happened in July of 2025 during a fight at a party near Railroad Street and Avenue A. A 30-year-old Kearney man was shot in both legs and taken to the hospital with non-life-threatening injuries. As part of a plea agreement, firearm-related charges were dismissed. Ingram also served a one-year probation period after his prison sentence. Secretary of Agriculture Brooke Rollins was in Nebraska yesterday. She made a stop at the Nebraska State Fair with Senators Pete Ricketts and Deb Fischer. The trio addressed issues including affordability, beef prices, and wildfire recovery. During the hour-long conversation with fairgoers, Secretary Rollins spoke on Trump's recent decision to temporarily lift tariffs on foreign beef.
13: If we don't change the trajectory of American agriculture in this country, we will lose our freedom. And so finding that balance is what the president is working to do. All of those things comes at a really good time, and I think you'll see that herd being rebuilt.
12: After her time at the state fair, Rollins made the trip to Lincoln to meet with Governor Jim Pillen and speak with Nebraska ranchers. You can find more of today's news online at newschannelnebraska.com. From the NCN Newsroom, I'm Brandon Shanahan.
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0: It's all part of Tri-City's Greatest Hits, 98.9 The Vibe. Good morning. Fresh from the Nebraska State Fair, we are back in studio. Any advice that you would give to a listener that's listening right now that might be going, all right, we're going out to the fair, what would you say?
1: Man, you know, dress for the heat. I think that's probably one thing.
0: Good advice.
1: Because it is going to be hot all week as they as the state fair runs through the weekend. Other than that, I mean, I'm tired today because I walked a lot.
0: It's a lot of walking.
1: But you don't have to walk a lot.
0: No.
1: I mean, they have rides for you. So if you want to walk, you can.
0: And then they have the tracker poles.
1: Otherwise, get on one of those.
0: Yep.
1: We'll stay hydrated, but try some of the food and let us know what you think. We've been saying all week.
0: What did you think about the wildlife, the tank? Did you get to make it over there and see all the fish in the big tank?
1: I did.
0: Yeah.
1: Yeah. To the Nebraska game park. Yes. It's so cool.
0: It is.
1: It's so cool in there. I my son wasn't able to make it with us, so I sent him pictures of it. He has a new plan for some fishing.
0: Oh, good.
1: So, I loved it.
0: Excellent.
1: Let us know, though. Send your pictures to our text line. Let us know what you think of the different food or shows or whatever it is. The Birthing Barn, I loved it. I went in there twice. They had two pigs that had just had babies within 24 hours. One of them had 20 babies.
0: That's amazing.
1: Oh my gosh, they were so cute.
0: Oh, that's amazing.
1: I had a wonderful time.
0: Oh, good.
1: And I ate plenty. So.
0: Well, that's good. That's half the fun. We're getting some answers compiled together of what people are talking about with our great debate this morning. What was our official question?
1: Yes, today we've been asking, what AI products do you have at your house?
0: Yeah.
1: Let's head to Facebook first and see what people are saying there. Brian says we have one speaker. He says he's not going to name its name because she's always listening.
0: Always listening. Yes. Yes.
1: Let's see. Barbara says a camera that they can watch and talk and listen to her cat during the day.
0: Yep.
1: Matthew says mini smart devices, cameras, lights, smart hubs, that kind of stuff, but nothing he would consider AI.
0: Okay.
1: William says none. We are the resistance. Ken says nothing other than our cell phones. Lisa says my son has an Alexa in his room in the basement. Other than that, just our cell phones. Cheryl says phone, TV, otherwise none. Lots of cell phones. A lot of people saying none.
0: Well, that's good.
1: Yeah.
0: I guess.
1: Yeah. Kind of surprised me. To each their own.
0: Right.
1: To each their own.
0: Oh, you got somebody calling. I think it's Mike. Good morning, The Vibe.
2: Hey, good morning, guys.
0: Hey.
2: Being a Neanderthal, I don't think I have any AI products.
0: I don't think.
2: What would be
0: I think
2: something that I might have?
0: Do you have any voice activated, appliances?
2: Nope. No, I don't.
0: Okay. Do you have any, like, Roombas? Anything that'll vacuum the house?
2: Nope, I don't. Yeah, I got a wife. And she's a great Roomba.
0: Oh, ba-dum-bump!
1: Oh, boy, he's on a roll today.
0: Yeah, way to line it up right there, knock it out of the park. Ladies and gentlemen, it is out of there.
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1: Today, partly sunny, breezy with a high near 92. Tonight, a slight chance of showers and thunderstorms between 9 and 1 a.m. Partly cloudy with low around 66. Tomorrow, sunny with a high near 94. Right now, it's 70 degrees.
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0: It's all part of Tri-City's greatest hits, 98.9 The Vibe. Good morning. I'm Murphy. That's Tim. We're here together to welcome you into another fantastic work day.
1: That's right. And a whole new month. Happy September, which was part of our button brag this morning. We've been asking, what are you looking forward to in September?
0: Yes.
1: Asking you to brag about it as we're going to send some buttons out in the mail. Lots and lots of good answers. It was hard to choose today.
0: Sure.
1: One of my favorites is Bob. He sent this in on our text line.
0: Uh-huh.
1: I love this because he sent in two pictures. Okay, one's him and his wife.
0: Uh-huh.
1: And part of his answer was that his wife is having a birthday this month.
0: Nice.
1: As well.
0: Yes.
1: So happy birthday month to her. And then a picture of her backpack. And they have two buttons on there.
0: Oh.
1: And one of them is a Vibe button with just the Vibe logo. And the other one is a picture of you and I next to the van. One
0: of
1: our first photo shoots.
0: Yes.
1: So he's hoping to add some buttons to his daughter's backpack. Sorry, his daughter's backpack.
0: Very nice.
1: And he's wishing his wife a happy birthday. So, Bob, I'm going to send you another button or two. I have a lot of little small ones made right now with the Vibe logo. And then some of them have just the morning show logo on them. Heading to Facebook, so many good answers. I'm going to just go with Keith. Keith's going to Bowling Green, Kentucky for his nephew's wedding. So that's something to look forward to. I love that answer. And Janae's looking forward to some UNK football.
0: Oh, very good.
1: Lopes up. So appreciate those answers. We'll get some buttons in the mail.
0: Yes, fantastic. Excellent job. Wow, looking into Wednesday, it'll be another chance to win with Wheel of Winning.
1: That's right. We'll spin the wheel, see what game we're playing, and another game where we play until we have a winner.
0: That's right.
1: Going to win a sticker wallet and a gift card.
0: That's right. It's going to be your chance. It happens. We'll spin in the 8 o'clock. We'll find out what game we play in the 9 o'clock, and of course, your chance to win.
1: Speaking of winning, there was something else we were going to give people an opportunity to win. Well, what was it?
0: Moneyball?
1: That's right.
0: Yeah, that's happening tomorrow. Our final destination at Elyria Gardens. Tim, you're going to be there from 11 until noon, giving people a chance to stare at that vault for the last time.
1: That's right. You can come and stare at it for the whole hour if you want to.
0: You're lucky we're not giving you the whole vault.
1: I'll probably talk to you the whole time, you know, let you know what I ate at the fair.
0: Yeah, just ask. She takes pictures of it, too.
1: That's right.
0: They look delicious.
1: They're up on Facebook. No, come stop by Elyria Gardens. I know they're going to have some fall plants and stuff out, and I'm sure Andrea is going to give us all the information on that tomorrow.
0: Yes.
1: But yeah, you get three guests in person from 11 to 12. I'll do a Facebook Live video while I'm there. Get that up on Facebook. You'll have until the end of the day to get that guest on there. Take advantage. These are your last four guesses as we count up the money in the money vault and
0: announce a winner this week.
1: On Friday, we're going to announce the winner and give them the money as soon as they can pick it up.
0: How exciting is that? So make sure you take advantage of that. Get out to Elyria Gardens tomorrow from 11 until noon for your three guesses. And then whenever you see it on Facebook, that video, add your extra guess. Everyone could count. And we are still counting up the cash. And somebody that gets the closest wins it all.
1: I can't wait to find out how close the winner is. And then see, of course, what they're going to do with the money. So take advantage. Four guesses tomorrow.
0: Yep. We'll be back tomorrow morning with a brand new topic for the great debate. And then, of course, like I said, we'll have winning happening. And will we have some more tickets for Crane River Theater as well?
1: Yes, we will.
0: I thought we'll have that on the plan as well. So
1: yes.
0: It's going to be a full day of winning.
1: That's
0: so
1: right.
0: We'll kick that off right around 6 a.m. if that works for you.
1: That works for me.
0: Perfect. We'll see you then.
1: See you then.
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3: Here's a look at today, September 1st in rock history. The Rock and Roll Hall of Fame opened today in 1995, 9 years after the first induction ceremony. The ribbon cutting kicked off a weekend of concerts by Chuck Berry, Aretha Franklin, Bob Dylan, and Bruce Springsteen. In 1979, U2 put out their first record ever, an EP entitled U2 3. Only 1,000 copies were made in the original pressing. And in 1980, Fleetwood Mac wrapped up their nine-month-long Tusk tour at the Hollywood Bowl. They'd start their next tour for the Mirage album the same day in 1982. And that's a look at today, September 1st in rock history.
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3: 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Ohio Week officially here for Nebraska as the Bobcats come into Lincoln. And we heard from head coach Matt Rhule here to kick off the week on Monday.
4: Been obviously a long training camp. Great job. I thought the guys did a great job last week coming in and taking advantage of another week while we're in classes, handling the academic load and getting here, and ended with a mock game on Saturday. Excited to get the game week. Turned to a great opponent in Ohio University, a team that's had four since 2022 elite season. Excited to get back in Memorial Stadium and play in front of our fans.
3: A big storyline within this game for Nebraska will be former head coach Frank Solich, who coached at both NU and Ohio and is being inducted into the Nebraska Football Hall of Fame on Saturday.
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10: Here's your Tri-Cities weather forecast. High temperatures reach up to 92 today under partly cloudy skies, southeast winds 8 to 15 miles per hour. 67 tonight, slight chance for storms. Daytime highs approaching 94, tomorrow lots of sunshine. Temps swell above average Thursday and Friday with highs in the low 90s. From the Weatherology Weather Center, I'm meteorologist Jennifer Wojcicki. Currently 74.
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2: Paul.
3: Hi, Paul.
1: Why? What did I do now?
2: Good morning. So, that's actually Tim. So I have put away so many bad habits and party tricks that I learned in high school. I'm hearing, you know, about burping bubbles. Oh. And I hear, you know, you can burp words. And I thought, you know, in high school, I was known to be able to burp Shakespeare. Or just speak in long burps for them, like, you know, keep going.
1: It's continue
2: to talk. So I'm like, there's no way a guy in his mid-50s can still do this. So I attempted, and after getting the first line out from Hamlet, I was like, blame Murphy.
1: Oh.
3: You're like, yep, I still got it.
1: Oh, man.
3: All right, Paul, we're ready. We're ready whenever you
2: ready?
3: Are.
2: Murphy, that's Tim in the morning on 98.9.
3: Oh, my God.
2: I blame you.
3: Oh, my gosh, Paul. What a party trick. Wow.
2: Yep.
3: I've never heard anything like it. Thank you for doing Murphy and Tim in the morning.
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0: From the News Channel Nebraska Newsroom, I'm Brandon Shanahan. A Kearney man is heading to prison for a shooting that injured another man last summer. Court records show 31-year-old Jordan Ingram was sentenced to 2 years in prison for attempted second-degree assault and 2 years for terroristic threats. The sentences will run concurrently. The police say the shooting happened in July of 2025 during a fight at a party near Railroad Street and Avenue A. A 30-year-old Kearney man was shot in both legs and taken to the hospital with non-life-threatening injuries. As part of a plea agreement, firearm-related charges were dismissed. Ingram will also serve a one-year probation period after his prison sentence. Secretary of Agriculture Brooke Rollins was in Nebraska yesterday. She made a stop at the Nebraska State Fair with Senators Pete Ricketts and Deb Fischer. The trio addressed issues including affordability, beef prices, and wildfire recovery. During the hour-long conversation with fairgoers, Secretary Rollins spoke on Trump's recent decision to temporarily lift tariffs on foreign beef.
1: If we don't change the trajectory of American agriculture in this country, we will lose our freedom. And so finding that balance is what the president is working to do. All of those things comes at a really good time, and I think you'll see that herd being rebuilt.
0: After her time at the state fair, Rollins made the trip to Lincoln to meet with Governor Jim Pillen and speak with Nebraska ranchers. You can find more of today's news online at newschannelnebraska.com. From the NCN Newsroom, I'm Brandon Shanahan.
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1: Alrighty, we've been talking about it, and you can put it on your calendar. It is happening tomorrow. We are going to be on location at Elyria Gardens. It's happening from 11 until noon. Tim is going to be there with the Vibe Money Vault. She'll be doing a Facebook video. That way you'll get your extra bonus online opportunity to guess the final amount of what you think is inside that Vibe Money Vault. When you stop by and see her at Elyria Gardens between 11 and noon, you'll get three guesses. These could be the most important guesses of your entire life. What is the amount inside that vault? If you have been following, if you have been joining, and if you have been guessing this entire time, you have increased your chances of guessing the closest amount. We will then crack that vault open. We are going to announce the person that has the closest amount once we find out, because we've got to count out that cash. And then we're going to see who has the closest amount out of everyone that has submitted, whether you visit us at any of our locations or if you've submitted on our Facebook. Whatever the case may be, we will narrow it down to who is the closest. And it's all ending tomorrow. Make sure it's part of your plans to join us. Elyria Gardens from 11 until noon, and definitely on Facebook. Your last chance to guess for the Vibe Money Vault is happening tomorrow. With the Vibe, 98.9.
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5: Here's your Tri-Cities weather forecast. High temperatures reach up to 92 today under partly cloudy skies, southeast winds 8 to 15 miles per hour. 67 tonight, slight chance for storms. Daytime highs approaching 94. Tomorrow, lots of sunshine. Temps well above average Thursday and Friday with highs in the low 90s. From the Weatherology Weather Center, I'm meteorologist Jennifer Wojcicki. Currently 74.
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0: Okay, I saw this, but I don't know where to go with this. So it is real. It is 100% happening. The story of how Hooters was founded and based on actual events. It follows two friends from Iowa, Ted and Lenny. Ted is trying to find a woman named Diane from a spring break commercial. So he convinces Lenny to take a road trip with him to Clearwater Beach, Florida. Diane would later become the first Hooters girl. The movie's being described as a hilarious buddy comedy, an inspiring biopic, a wild journey based on a crazy idea. And the director says, quoting, "It's not at all what people will be expecting. It's mostly true." Who cares? It's a movie about Hooters. That's going to get an Oscar. I would imagine at least two Golden Globes. Oh, come on. The jokes write themselves. You were all thinking it. Don't judge me. You were thinking it.
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7: 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The defending state champion Amherst Bronco volleyball team has a top 10 battle at Holdridge Tuesday night, 6 o'clock on ESPN Tri-Cities. 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
0: If you're headed to the state fair, we want to see it. 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
8: Here's your Tri-Cities weather forecast. High temperatures reach up to 92 today under partly cloudy skies, southeast winds 8 to 15 miles per hour. 67 tonight, slight chance for storms. Daytime highs approaching 94, tomorrow lots of sunshine. Temps well above average Thursday and Friday with highs in the low 90s. From the Weatherology Weather Center, I'm meteorologist Jennifer Wojcicki. Currently it's 78 degrees.
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You know, I was wondering, you know, if you could keep on, because the force, it's got a lot of power, and it makes me feel like

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1: I usually get a couple hours to myself on the weekends in the morning before the rest of my family wakes up.
2: Well, that's fantastic. 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Is that you go through your normal routine because, well, that's what feels good. But if you wanted to feel good all the time, you want to go make sure your doctor says you got a clean bill of health.
1: It's very true, yeah.
2: Except nobody at home is going to probe you. Okay, that came out wrong.
1: That probing so might have been a bad word.
2: Was a bad choice of words.
1: That threw me. I don't want to talk about this anymore.
2: I don't either now. Just trying to relate that to the great debate.
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2: I think the word that threw me was probing.
1: I think it was. Yeah, that was a bad choice of words.
2: Yeah. I'm going to go back over here and recover from this. Good morning.
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8: From the News Channel Nebraska Newsroom, I'm Brandon Shanahan. These are today's headlines. A Kearney man is heading to prison for a shooting that injured another man last summer. A St. Labori man is facing several charges after a crash in Merritt County that injured three students. A new permanent tribute at the Nebraska State Fair is honoring both the country's upcoming 250th birthday and those who died in military service. Nebraska's two U.S. senators welcomed Agriculture Secretary Brooke Rollins to the Nebraska State Fair for an update on the latest changes affecting American agriculture. You can find today's news online at newschannelnebraska.com. 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

0: With a sports update on 98.9 The Vibe, I'm Doug Duda. Nebraska getting closer to the season opener with the Ohio Bobcats Saturday morning, 11 a.m. at Memorial Stadium. You can hear it on ESPN Tri-Cities with our pregame at 7 o'clock. For Nebraska football coach Matt Rhule, he says it's significant in all of college football that it's tough to get a handle on any team in week one because of the roster turnover and, of course, Ohio with a first-year head coach in John Hauser.
1: Yeah, the roster turnover is significant in all of college football. You know, you're looking at five new receivers coming in. You're looking at five new offensive linemen coming in. Those, some of the players that we think will start for them have played there, but you know, you can't turn on the last year's opponent and see seven or eight returning starters. Scott Isporting is their offensive coordinator. I think, you know, really one of the best to do it. Has a great system, and they've scored a ton of points.
0: There is some familiarity, though, for Ohio because they played UNLV and Anthony Calandria in last year's bowl game.
2: I think advantage him, advantage us, right? We have some familiarity with him, and he has some familiarity with us. So, I mean, he's a great player. He can run. He can create.
0: Now, Nebraska has awarded its single-digit numbers, but Coach Rhule says they'll leave that to debut on Saturday for the game. And he says Nebraska would not do season-long captains. Instead, rotate the captains for each contest. Nebraska volleyball remains number one in this week's Division I coaches poll. 57 first-place votes. The other six go to Pittsburgh. Then it's Kentucky, Stanford, and Wisconsin. Creighton sets at number 10. Texas slid down to number 9 after their two losses. Six other Big Ten teams are in the top 25 between 11 and 25. The Huskers will play at South Dakota State tomorrow. A homecoming for setter Bergen Riley. The All-American was named the first Big Ten setter of the week for this upcoming year yesterday. It's the 14th time in her career that she has won that award. For UNK, libero Ellie Spang is the MIAA Defensive Athlete of the Week. She helped the Lopers go 3-1 at the Dallas Classic. They now set at number 8 in the Division II poll. St. Cloud State's the new number 1, and Wayne State, who is 4-0 and knocked off preseason number 2 Tampa, is now the number 2 team in the country. For the Lopers, they have their home opener tonight against 5-1 Peru State. First serve is set for 6 o'clock. For Hastings College, they begin conference volleyball play tomorrow in Omaha against the College of St. Mary. We've got high school volleyball coming your way tonight on ESPN Tri-Cities. The defending D1 state champions from Amherst will be at Holdridge. The Dusters were the C1 runner-up last year. Varsity action is scheduled to begin at 6. Also, the Battle of Hastings as Adams Central will host Hastings High. Grand Island Central Catholic is at Blue Hill in softball. Kearney goes to Lincoln for a try with Standing Bear and Seward. Kearney Catholic will host Lexington. Grand Island at Lincoln Northeast. North Platte's at Central Catholic. Hastings will host York. St. Cecilia is at Centura Central Valley in another top 10 matchup. And that is a look at sports.
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8: Here's your Tri-Cities weather forecast. High temperatures reach up to 92 today under partly cloudy skies, southeast winds 8 to 15 miles per hour. 67 tonight, slight chance for storms. Daytime highs approaching 94. Tomorrow, lots of sunshine. Temps well above average Thursday and Friday with highs in the low 90s. From the Weatherology Weather Center, I'm meteorologist Jennifer Wojcicki. Currently, it's 78 degrees.
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10: Here's your Tri-Cities weather forecast. A blend of clouds and sun this afternoon with daytime highs approaching 92. Southerly winds 8 to 15 miles per hour. Slight chance of thunderstorms. Tonight, lows level off around 67, partly cloudy. Tomorrow, daytime highs approaching 94. Temperatures well above average Thursday and Friday with highs in the low 90s. From the Weatherology Weather Center, I'm meteorologist Jennifer Wojcicki. Right now, it's 84 degrees.
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3: Good morning.
1: Your answer?
2: I'm generalizing my answer, but I don't care for spicy food.
1: All right.
3: Oh, really?
1: What is your limit on spice? Give us an example.
2: Taco John's.
3: Like the seasoned ground beef is too spicy for you? This is surprising me.
1: Is it?
3: This answer is.
1: You're more of the mild guy.
3: Yeah, I wouldn't have pictured that.
2: I don't do a lot of spicy.
1: I'll be honest with you, Dennis. I'm not a huge fan of a lot of spice. And so I'm with you for the most part. I have family members that will forget, though. And I have been to a family event where they're making enchiladas, and they're making them, and they look fantastic, and everyone's raving. They're all like, oh, these are going to be the best enchiladas. You go there for dinner. I take the first bite, and I'm like, my BH is going to burn tomorrow because of these enchiladas. These are too spicy. And they're all like, I'm crying. And they're going, is it too spicy?
3: So now, will you guys just not eat them then? Or are you like,
1: put
3: a little extra sour cream on there to like balance it out? Or cheese or something?
1: Yeah, I'll eat the bag of cheese. I'm not eating that enchilada anymore.
3: Okay.
1: I've given up on what's on that plate, and I'm preparing for what the nightmare is going to be later that night.
3: Okay. Fair enough.
2: I'm with you, my friend.
1: Have we shared too much?
3: I call dibs on your potato allays.
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0: From the News Channel Nebraska Newsroom, I'm Peter Rice. For the first time in 6 years, Nebraska's U.S. Senate candidates will meet on the debate stage tonight. News Channel Nebraska is hosting the statewide debate between Republican Senator Pete Ricketts and Independent candidate Dan Osborne at the Nebraska State Fair. The debate runs from 6 to 7 p.m. Tuesday Central at the Big Iron Event Center in Grand Island. News Channel Nebraska's evening anchor Dave Greek will moderate, with questions coming from a panel of Nebraska journalists. Polls have shown a close race between Ricketts and Osborne heading into the debate. U.S. Ag Secretary Brooke Rollins joining U.S. Senators Pete Ricketts and Deb Fischer at the state fair and had an update on issues affecting local farmers. The three spent about an hour discussing affordability, beef prices, wildlife recovery, and more, including President Donald Trump's recent decision to temporarily lift tariffs on foreign beef. Rollins said that federal leaders need to remain flexible as they work to protect American agriculture. Ricketts said that imported beef is not a long-term solution to high prices and argued that the country should instead focus on rebuilding the U.S. cattle herd. A Kearney man is heading to prison for a shooting that injured another man last summer. Court records show 31-year-old Jordan Ingraham was sentenced to 2 years in prison for attempted second-degree assault and 2 years for terroristic threats. Those sentences will run at the same time. Police say the shooting happened in July of 2025 during a fight at a party near Railroad Street and Avenue A. And as part of the plea agreement, firearm-related charges were dismissed. For more details or for news anytime, check out our website at newschannelnebraska.com.
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0: For the sports update on 98.9 The Vibe, I'm Doug Duda. The black shirts will be handed out today, according to defensive coordinator Rob Orts. The prize look for some of the best defensive players in Nebraska history will make their debut at the 2026 practice today. The Huskers getting ready for Ohio, 11 a.m. on ESPN Tri-City Saturday. Offensive coordinator Dana Holgorsen says they are ready to go and have been ready to go.
1: We've worked so hard for 8 months where we got to see what we got. I promise you, we could have played this game last week. I've been on this week zero thing for a long, long time. I don't understand why we don't play on week zero. You know, I mean, you just have so much time with the guys in summer, and our camp's been great. We've practiced well. Got to finish this week with a good week of preparation and then go out there and see what these guys are made of.
0: Ohio will have the first game for new head coach John Hauser. He says they're trying to figure out what Nebraska will put on the field with some new coordinators, especially on defense.
2: Yeah, new defensive coordinator. So we've been looking at what he's done, you know, in his career. So that's been a point of emphasis, you know, watching some of the San Diego State stuff. But then, you know, Nebraska's front seven is basically back. They're big, they're physical. They got a couple guys back in the back end. So they got a lot of experience.
0: Meantime, UNK is getting ready for game two of the season after the walk-off one-point loss to Wayne State on Thursday. They go to Shadron State, who was also rolled up this last Thursday night. And head coach Ryan Held says, going back to the film, it's just a handful of plays that cost the Lopers.
3: We didn't deserve to win the game. We just didn't make the plays that we needed to. We missed a wide open touchdown on the second series. We blocked out on a field goal where, you know, we should block down. And then we had a safety. I mean, just those three plays, nothing they did, everything to us, just on that, we win the game with ease, but we didn't, and so we have to learn from it.
0: The Lopers don't return home until September the 26th. Nebraska volleyball remains number one in this week's coaches poll, 57 of the 63 first-place votes. The rest of the votes go to number two, Pittsburgh, then Kentucky, Stanford, and Wisconsin. Creighton is 10th. The Huskers' Bergen Riley has been named the Big Ten Setter of the Week after being the MVP at the Players' Era Showcase in Las Vegas. She'll be at home as they take on South Dakota State tomorrow. It's the home opener for UNK volleyball tonight. They take on 5-1 Peru State at 6 o'clock. The Lopers are 8th in the first regular season Division II poll after going 3-1 down in Dallas. St. Cloud State's the new number one team, and Wayne State moves up to number two, followed by Concordia St. Paul, Tampa, Ferris State, and Washburn is 6th. The Lopers' Ellie Spang, the MIAA Volleyball Defensive Athlete of the Week. Well, there's plenty of high school activities going on today, and in volleyball, defending D1 champion Amherst will be at Holdridge, who was the state runner-up last year. 6 o'clock varsity start on ESPN Tri-Cities tonight. Hastings High playing at Adams Central. Central Catholic is at Blue Hill with a number of Triangulars in the area. In softball, today's Kearney High Triangular in Lincoln against Standing Baron Seward has been postponed due to the heat. Lincoln Northeast will now come to Grand Island to take on the Islanders instead of playing in Lincoln. Kearney Catholic is at home today against Lexington, North Platte at Central Catholic, York at Hastings, and a busy week for St. Cecilia. The defending state champions are 5-2 and have another top 10 matchup at Centura Central Valley. Head coach Matt Razzo.
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13: Here's your Tri-Cities weather forecast. A blend of clouds and sun this afternoon with daytime highs approaching 92. Southerly winds 8 to 15 miles per hour. Slight chance of thunderstorms. Tonight, lows level off around 67, partly cloudy. Tomorrow, daytime highs approaching 94. Temperatures well above average Thursday and Friday with highs in the low 90s. From the Weatherology Weather Center, I'm meteorologist Jennifer Wojcicki. Right now, it's 84 degrees.
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14: It started with a terrible band in a mostly empty bar with a grandiose name. The guitarist wrote the song on his National Steel guitar in an open tuning and didn't think much of it. Then he tried it on his Fender Stratocaster, and it just came alive. 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
4: Here's your Tri-Cities weather forecast. A blend of clouds and sun this afternoon with daytime highs approaching 92. Southerly winds 8 to 15 miles per hour. Slight chance of thunderstorms. Tonight, lows level off around 67, partly cloudy. Tomorrow, daytime highs approaching 94. Temperatures well above average Thursday and Friday with highs in the low 90s. From the Weatherology Weather Center, I'm meteorologist Jennifer Wojcicki. Currently 88.
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2: Hi, this is Steve, and I want to give them some information on what I would put on a sticker.
1: Sure, what would you put on your car warning?
2: Well, you know, I drive a fuel truck, and yeah. So the last 500 gallons of my tank is the equivalency of 5,700 sticks of dynamite.
3: Oh, wow. That should come with
2: guys,
3: a warning.
2: You guys have an awesome show, and I'm listening to this, and people ride my ass all the time. One tank, 500 gallons of gas equals 5,700 sticks of dynamite. Then I've got 4,000 gallons of diesel on top of that. So once the gas goes, 4,000 of diesel, we're all dead. All I ask is give a little bit of space when you see a placard that shows gas, diesel, propane, anything like that.
3: Absolutely.
1: Words of the wise, Steve.
3: Yes.
1: Great call. Thanks for calling in.
3: Steve, where are you calling in from?
2: I'm from Minden. I'm a CPI fuel driver in Nebraska.
3: Okay.
1: Fantastic. Thank you for calling.
3: Yeah, thanks,
2: absolutely.
3: Steve.
2: Absolutely. Keep up the good work, guys. I love your show.
1: Thank you so much. Steve, you have my utmost respect.
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13: With News Channel Nebraska, I'm Peter Rice with a look at your headlines. For the first time in 6 years, Nebraska's Senate candidates will meet on the debate stage Tuesday night. U.S. Agriculture Secretary Brooke Rollins joining Nebraska Senators Pete Ricketts and Deb Fischer at the State Fair for an update on issues affecting farmers and ranchers. One Kearney man is heading to prison for a shooting that injured another man last summer. And authorities in North Platte are dealing with a second bomb threat in as many days. For more details or for news anytime, check out our website at newschannelnebraska.com.
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0: With a sports update on 98.9 The Vibe, I'm Doug Duda. The black shirts will be handed out today, according to defensive coordinator Rob Orts. The prize look for some of the best defensive players in Nebraska history will make their debut at the 2026 practice today. The Huskers getting ready for Ohio, 11 a.m. on ESPN Tri-City Saturday. Offensive coordinator Dana Holgorsen says they are ready to go and have been ready to go.
1: We've worked so hard for 8 months where we got to see what we got. I promise you, we could have played this game last week. I've been on this week zero thing for a long, long time. I don't understand why we don't play on week zero. You know, I mean, you just have so much time with the guys in summer, and our camp's been great. We've practiced well. Got to finish this week with a good week of preparation and then go out there and see what these guys are made of.
0: Ohio will have the first game for new head coach John Hauser. He says they're trying to figure out what Nebraska will put on the field with some new coordinators, especially on defense.
2: Yeah, new defensive coordinator. So we've been looking at what he's done, you know, in his career. So that's been a point of emphasis, you know, watching some of the San Diego State stuff. But then, you know, Nebraska's front seven is basically back. They're big, they're physical. They got a couple guys back in the back end. So they got a lot of experience.
0: Meantime, UNK is getting ready for game two of the season after the walk-off one-point loss to Wayne State on Thursday. They go to Shadron State, who was also rolled up this last Thursday night. And head coach Ryan Held says, going back to the film, it's just a handful of plays that cost the Lopers.
3: We didn't deserve to win the game. We just didn't make the plays that we needed to. We missed a wide open touchdown on the second series. We blocked out on a field goal where, you know, we should block down. And then we had a safety. I mean, just those three plays, nothing they did, everything to us, just on that, we win the game with ease, but we didn't, and so we have to learn from it.
0: The Lopers don't return home until September the 26th. Nebraska volleyball remains number one in this week's coaches poll. 57 of the 63 first-place votes. The rest of the votes go to number two, Pittsburgh. Then Kentucky, Stanford, and Wisconsin. Creighton is 10th. The Huskers' Bergen Riley has been named the Big Ten Setter of the Week after being the MVP at the Players' Era Showcase in Las Vegas. She'll be at home as they take on South Dakota State tomorrow. It's the home opener for UNK volleyball tonight. They take on 5-1 Peru State at 6 o'clock. The Lopers are 8th in the first regular season Division II poll after going 3-1 down in Dallas. St. Cloud State's the new number one team, and Wayne State moves up to number two, followed by Concordia St. Paul, Tampa, Ferris State, and Washburn is 6th. The Lopers' Ellie Spang, the MIAA Volleyball Defensive Athlete of the Week. Well, there's plenty of high school activities going on today, and in volleyball, defending D1 champion Amherst will be at Holdridge, who was the state runner-up last year. 6 o'clock varsity start on ESPN Tri-Cities tonight. Hastings High playing at Adams Central. Central Catholic is at Blue Hill with a number of triangulars in the area. In softball, today's Kearney High triangular in Lincoln against Standing Baron Seward has been postponed due to the heat. Lincoln Northeast will now come to Grand Island to take on the Islanders instead of playing in Lincoln. Kearney Catholic is at home today against Lexington, North Platte at Central Catholic, York at Hastings, and a busy week for St. Cecilia. The defending state champions are 5-2 and have another top 10 matchup at Centura Central Valley. Head coach Matt Razzo.
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0: Another great week of high school sports action gets underway Tuesday right here and online at newschannelnebraska.com. The defending state champion Amherst Bronco volleyball team has a top 10 battle at Holdridge Tuesday night, 6 o'clock on ESPN Tri-Cities. More volleyball Thursday, and among our Friday football games, Kearney Catholic is at Cozad on ESPN Kearney, Adams Central Central City ESPN Hastings, and on KHAS Hastings High will be at Gretna East.
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19: Here's your Tri-Cities weather forecast. A blend of clouds and sun this afternoon with daytime highs approaching 92. Southerly winds 8 to 15 miles per hour. Slight chance of thunderstorms. Tonight, lows level off around 67, partly cloudy. Tomorrow, daytime highs approaching 94. Temperatures well above average Thursday and Friday with highs in the low 90s. From the Weatherology Weather Center, I'm meteorologist Jennifer Wojcicki. Currently 88.
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2: Here's your Tri-Cities weather forecast. Sunshine mixed with clouds at times this afternoon, with daytime highs approaching 91. Southeasterly winds 8 to 15 miles per hour. Partly cloudy skies again tonight. Slight chance of thunderstorms. Lows dip down to about 68. Mainly sunny skies tomorrow. Highs level off around 94. From the Weatherology Weather Center, I'm meteorologist Jennifer Wojcicki. Right now, it's 89 degrees.
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0: Welcome. Murphy in the Mornings with Tim.
1: Hey, Sarah, I was going to let you know, of course, with Eileen's cookies, I did take some of those back to my family in Indiana. Now, here's what I'm going to recommend. When somebody places an order and they say that they're going to take them on a trip, you need to supply an extra 6 of them because the original order that I took with me did not fully arrive. There needs to be like an added bonus of, look, I'm taking these on a trip to take to my family, and the trip is going to be 12 hours.
2: You didn't explain this to them.
1: There needs to be an extra bonus, like travel bunch, yes, that goes with the order. I'm just saying.
2: Some day olds or something.
1: Yeah, that would have been nice.
2: Yeah.
1: Yeah.
2: I mean, it's the cookie tax.
1: So,
3: I'll let my boss know.
1: Okay. I'm just an idea guy. You can take credit for it if you like.
3: Okay.
1: Yeah, let me know how that works out for you.
2: I can tell she's taking notes.
1: Right? Meanwhile, the two people that enjoyed the cookies when I got them there, they really enjoyed the cookie that I got them. So delicious.
2: What'd you get? Lemon on lemon?
1: I don't. Is there any other option? No, that's not true. There's always lots of options.
2: Yeah. Oh, they just smell so good.
1: Yeah, they are.
2: Yeah, you should have put them in the trunk.
1: Well, I don't have a trunk. I drive a Durango, so there's no trunk.
2: Yeah, that's true.
1: I can still reach. That's the bad part.
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0: 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Hang in there.
1: From the News Channel Nebraska Newsroom, I'm Peter Rice. For the first time in 6 years, Nebraska's U.S. Senate candidates will meet on the debate stage tonight. News Channel Nebraska is hosting the statewide debate between Republican Senator Pete Ricketts and Independent candidate Dan Osborne at the Nebraska State Fair. The debate runs from 6 to 7 p.m. Tuesday Central at the Big Iron Event Center in Grand Island. News Channel Nebraska's evening anchor Dave Greek will moderate, with questions coming from a panel of Nebraska journalists. Polls have shown a close race between Ricketts and Osborne heading into the debate. U.S. Ag Secretary Brooke Rollins joining U.S. Senators Pete Ricketts and Deb Fischer at the state fair and had an update on issues affecting local farmers. The three spent about an hour discussing affordability, beef prices, wildlife recovery, and more, including President Donald Trump's recent decision to temporarily lift tariffs on foreign beef. Rollins said that federal leaders need to remain flexible as they work to protect American agriculture. Ricketts said that imported beef is not a long-term solution to high prices and argued that the country should instead focus on rebuilding the U.S. cattle herd. A Kearney man is heading to prison for a shooting that injured another man last summer. Court records show 31-year-old Jordan Ingraham was sentenced to 2 years in prison for attempted second-degree assault and 2 years for terroristic threats. Those sentences will run at the same time. Police say the shooting happened in July of 2025 during a fight at a party near Railroad Street and Avenue A. And as part of the plea agreement, firearm-related charges were dismissed. For more details or for news anytime, check out our website at newschannelnebraska.com.
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7: Here's your Tri-Cities weather forecast. Sunshine mixed with clouds at times this afternoon, with daytime highs approaching 91. Southeasterly winds 8 to 15 miles per hour. Partly cloudy skies again tonight. Slight chance of thunderstorms. Lows dip down to about 68. Mainly sunny skies tomorrow. Highs level off around 94. From the Weatherology Weather Center, I'm meteorologist Jennifer Wojcicki. Right now, it's 89 degrees.
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5: Here's your Tri-Cities weather forecast. Sunshine mixed with clouds at times this afternoon, with daytime highs approaching 91. Southeasterly winds 8 to 15 miles per hour. Partly cloudy skies again tonight. Slight chance of thunderstorms. Lows dip down to about 68. Mainly sunny skies tomorrow. Highs level off around 94. From the Weatherology Weather Center, I'm meteorologist Jennifer Wojcicki. Right now, 90.
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0: Welcome. Murphy in the Mornings with Tim.
1: John, what did you do for Thanksgiving?
2: We just stayed around town. We didn't do much this year for Thanksgiving.
1: No? Did you have a large feast at home at least?
2: Yeah, large enough.
1: Okay. Well, yeah,
3: large enough. Did you have some turkey? Did you finish all your leftovers already?
2: Oh, yeah.
3: Okay, good.
1: Yeah, they're only supposed to last, what?
3: Yesterday was the last day.
1: You had to get rid of all of them yesterday?
3: They said you should, yeah.
2: Mm-hmm. They were gone well before that.
1: Yeah. I had pie for breakfast 3 days in a row.
3: I did too.
1: Did you?
3: Yes.
1: I'm like, it's fruit. It's an apple.
3: I had pumpkin pie for breakfast.
1: Good for you. That's very nice.
3: John, any pie for breakfast at your house?
2: None for me, no.
1: You don't know how to live then, John. You're missing out. Catch up, buddy.
3: Try it at Christmas.
1: Yeah, do yourself a favor. We got to get back to the gym.
3: This is why I'm wearing my stretchy pants today. Still. I'm just going to keep them on till after New Year's.
1: Smart. I'm sitting in the living room. My dad walks out from his bedroom and he goes, "What are you eating?" I'm like, "Pie?"
3: All of a sudden, you're five again, feeling like you're going to be reprimanded.
1: Yes.
3: Yeah.
1: You know what was best? Dad went and got a piece, too.
3: I love that.
1: And he's like, "That's the smartest thing I've ever heard." 98.9 The Vibe.

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1: You guys are changing the face of radio by what you're doing. 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
9: 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For the first time in 6 years, Nebraska's Senate candidates will meet on the debate stage Tuesday night. U.S. Agriculture Secretary Brooke Rollins joining Nebraska Senators Pete Ricketts and Deb Fisher at the State Fair for an update on issues affecting farmers and ranchers. One Kearney man is heading to prison for a shooting that injured another man last summer. And authorities in North Platte are dealing with a second bomb threat in as many days. For more details or for news anytime, check out our website at newschannelnebraska.com.
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1: Here's a look at today, September 1st in Rock History. The Rock and Roll Hall of Fame opened today in 1995, 9 years after the first induction ceremony. The ribbon cutting kicked off a weekend of concerts by Chuck Berry, Aretha Franklin, Bob Dylan, and Bruce Springsteen. In 1979, U2 put out their first record ever, an EP entitled U2 3. Only 1,000 copies were made in the original pressing. And in 1980, Fleetwood Mac wrapped up their 9-month-long Tusk tour at the Hollywood Bowl. They'd start their next tour for the Mirage album the same day in 1982. And that's a look at today, September 1st in rock history.
2: For the sports update on 98.9 The Vibe, I'm Doug Duda. The Nebraska football team back on the practice field this afternoon. Defensive coordinator Rob Ward says the black shirts will be handed out today. He's looking forward to continuing that tradition. He wasn't quite sure how many of the black shirts he would be handing out to the best defensive players. Offensive coordinator Dana Holgorsen says every game is different every year, so you can't go back and think about what had happened in the past. You must move forward. And he says at the running back position, there is no Emmett Johnson, and he's not even sure who will get the first carry Saturday against Ohio.
3: I don't even know which one's going out there first yet. There is no RB1. I mean, Emmett was RB1. We don't have one of those right now. We got three of them that, like you said, are all going to play, and we're comfortable with that. It's not because one of them hasn't had a good camp. They've all three had a good camp, you know, and so we're comfortable with all three of them going out there. So,
2: for Ohio, Coach John Hauser getting ready for his first game as a head coach of the Bobcats and says he relies a little bit on old head football coach, who was a former Husker, Frank Solich, going into the Nebraska Football Hall of Fame this week.
4: When I worked for Tim Albin, he was around a lot and very under the radar, but I got a chance to really talk to him a lot, and he's great. I call him, he picks up, and I can ask him anything, and he's kind of been through all of this. So having him as a resource and going back to his place for this first game is pretty neat.
2: Pregame at 7 a.m., kickoff at 11 a.m. from Memorial Stadium Saturday. The game can be heard on ESPN Tri-Cities. Television is on Fox Sports 1. UNK has just another day to prepare for their trip to Chadron, trying to bounce back from the heartbreaking 21-20 loss Thursday to Wayne State. And head coach Ryan Helm told us on today's Doug and Daddy Show, looking back at the film, as you would expect in Game 1, there were some good plays, but everybody had mistakes.
5: Since I've been here, you know, it's been maybe one-sided here or there on the losses. One side didn't hold their end of the bargain. On Thursday was the true full-team loss. Special teams contributed to the loss. The defense contributed to the loss. The offense contributed to the loss. And you lose by one.
2: UNK Volleyball has their home opener tonight. The Lopers are ranked 8th in the country in this week's Division II poll after a 3-1 trip down to the Dallas Classic. They'll take on NAIA Peru State, who is 5-1. First serve is set for 6 o'clock. St. Cloud State is the new number one team in the Division II poll. Wayne State sets at number 2, and the Lopers' Ellie Spang is the MIAA Defensive Athlete of the Week. High school volleyball coming up tonight on ESPN. The defending D1 state champions from Amherst are at Holdridge, the Dusters, with a C1 runner-up last year. Action on the varsity side scheduled to begin at 6 o'clock. Also tonight, Adams Central hosting Hastings. Central Catholic is at Blue Hill with a number of triangulars going on. Today's Kearney High softball action in Lincoln with Standing Bear and Seward was postponed due to the heat. And Grand Island's game, which was supposed to be in Lincoln, will now be in GI as they host Lincoln Northeast. York is at Hastings, Kearney Catholic hosting Lexington, North Platte at Grand Island Central Catholic, and another top 10 matchup. St. Cecilia is at Centura Central Valley. St. Cecilia head coach Matt Rosso says now that they're the defending state champs, there's even a bigger target on their back.
6: We talk about people always want to beat us, and it's going to be even more so this year. So that's, I think, part of the learning curve right now, and how you almost have to be even more mentally tough after winning a championship than what it takes to win one, which there's a lot going into winning one, obviously, also.
2: And that is sports.
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9: Here's your Tri-Cities weather forecast. Sunshine mixed with clouds at times this afternoon, with daytime highs approaching 91. Southeasterly winds 8 to 15 miles per hour. Partly cloudy skies again tonight. Slight chance of thunderstorms. Lows dip down to about 68. Mainly sunny skies tomorrow. Highs level off around 94. From the Weatherology Weather Center, I'm meteorologist Jennifer Wojcicki. Right now, 90.
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5: Here's your Tri-Cities weather forecast. Slight chance of thunderstorms tonight, otherwise partly cloudy skies. Lows dip down to about 68. South winds 5 to 10 miles per hour. Daytime highs approaching 94. Tomorrow, mainly clear. Lows around 72. Tomorrow night, mainly clear. High temperatures reach up to 95. Thursday, under mainly sunny skies. 93 Friday. From the Weatherology Weather Center, I'm staff meteorologist Laura Lockwood. Currently 90.
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1: What would our sign say if we put it on the back of our car?
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0: It's the perfect way to spend the afternoon. I'm John Hart, and I'm here 1 to 5 every weekday afternoon with the Tri-Cities' greatest hits, 98.9 The Vibe. And I want to invite you to join Murphy in the Morning with Tim. 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
1: From the News Channel Nebraska Newsroom, I'm Peter Rice. For the first time in 6 years, Nebraska's U.S. Senate candidates will meet on the debate stage tonight. News Channel Nebraska is hosting the statewide debate between Republican Senator Pete Ricketts and Independent candidate Dan Osborne at the Nebraska State Fair. The debate runs from 6 to 7 p.m. Tuesday Central at the Big Iron Event Center in Grand Island. News Channel Nebraska's evening anchor Dave Greek will moderate, with questions coming from a panel of Nebraska journalists. Polls have shown a close race between Ricketts and Osborne heading into the debate. U.S. Ag Secretary Brooke Rollins joining U.S. Senators Pete Ricketts and Deb Fischer at the state fair and had an update on issues affecting local farmers. The three spent about an hour discussing affordability, beef prices, wildlife recovery, and more, including President Donald Trump's recent decision to temporarily lift tariffs on foreign beef. Rollins said that federal leaders need to remain flexible as they work to protect American agriculture. Ricketts said that imported beef is not a long-term solution to high prices and argued that the country should instead focus on rebuilding the U.S. cattle herd. A Kearney man is heading to prison for a shooting that injured another man last summer. Court records show 31-year-old Jordan Ingraham was sentenced to 2 years in prison for attempted second-degree assault and 2 years for terroristic threats. Those sentences will run at the same time. Police say the shooting happened in July of 2025 during a fight at a party near Railroad Street and Avenue A. And as part of the plea agreement, firearm-related charges were dismissed. For more details or for news anytime, check out our website at newschannelnebraska.com.
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6: Here's your Tri-Cities weather forecast. Slight chance of thunderstorms tonight, otherwise partly cloudy skies. Lows dip down to about 68. South winds 5 to 10 miles per hour. Daytime highs approaching 94. Tomorrow, mainly clear. Lows around 72. Tomorrow night, mainly clear. High temperatures reach up to 95 Thursday under mainly sunny skies. 93 Friday. From the Weatherology Weather Center, I'm staff meteorologist Laura Lockwood. Currently 90.
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6: Here's your Tri-Cities weather forecast. Slight chance of thunderstorms tonight. Otherwise, partly cloudy skies. Lows dip down to about 68. South winds 5 to 10 miles per hour. Daytime highs approaching 94. Tomorrow, mainly clear. Lows around 72. Tomorrow night, mainly clear. High temperatures reach up to 95 Thursday under mainly sunny skies. 93 Friday. From the Weatherology Weather Center, I'm staff meteorologist Laura Lockwood. Currently 90.
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0: Welcome. Murphy in the Mornings with Tim.
1: I don't know. I've been listening to you guys since you guys started.
2: Yes.
1: And I've just kind of listened to you develop your whatever routine. I don't want to
2: Our banter.
1: Routine. Yes. You guys got good chemistry.
2: Yes, we do.
1: I guess what I'm trying to say.
2: Yes.
3: Yeah.
2: Thank you for putting it that way.
3: We have fun.
1: It's funny because, yeah, you do, because you guys sneak in stuff. If you don't know and you're not paying attention, I wouldn't know how to interpret it.
2: Mm-hmm.
1: But now I'm like, oh, because I always thought in the beginning, I thought, oh, Tim is so straight laced. And now I'm sure she's still a lady, but she's got a little bit of bathroom humor to her.
2: You got him fooled. Wow.
3: I am a lady.
2: Wow. You completely got him fooled.
1: See, I give everybody, I try to give everybody the benefit of the doubt, but I always try to give the benefit of the doubt to a woman until they prove me otherwise.
3: Right.
1: And she is still, you know, very prim and mostly proper.
2: Really? Did you hear last week's Would You Rather?
1: What was it?
3: We were stranded, and he either had to kill me to eat me or cut off one of his dog's legs.
1: Oh, no, I did not hear. That's not even fair.
3: Yeah.
2: I know.
1: I don't know who he likes more, his dog or you.
2: Oh, I said it without hesitation.
3: His dog is not going to die. She's just going to have three legs.
2: I know. Yeah. And I said without hesitation, of course I would kill you. I got to feed the dog, too.
1: Oh.
2: Hey, she comes up with the questions. If she doesn't want the honest answers, don't be asking the hard questions.
3: I totally know what you were going to say.
1: That's true. If you don't want to know the answer, don't ask.
2: That's right.
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2: I'm Pete Ricketts.

0: To hear more, visit dan.democrat. 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
5: With News Channel Nebraska, I'm Peter Rice with a look at your headlines. For the first time in 6 years, Nebraska's Senate candidates will meet on the debate stage Tuesday night. U.S. Agriculture Secretary Brooke Rollins joining Nebraska Senators Pete Ricketts and Deb Fischer at the State Fair for an update on issues affecting farmers and ranchers. One Kearney man is heading to prison for a shooting that injured another man last summer. And authorities in North Platte are dealing with a second bomb threat in as many days. For more details or for news anytime, check out our website at newschannelnebraska.com.
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0: With a sports update on 98.9 The Vibe, I'm Doug Duda. The Nebraska football team back on the practice field this afternoon. Defensive coordinator Rob Ward says the black shirts will be handed out today. He's looking forward to continuing that tradition. He wasn't quite sure how many of the black shirts he would be handing out to the best defensive players. Offensive coordinator Dana Holgorsen says every game is different every year, so you can't go back and think about what had happened in the past. You must move forward. And he says at the running back position, there is no Emmett Johnson, and he's not even sure who will get the first carry Saturday against Ohio.
1: I don't even know which one's going out there first yet. There is no RB1. I mean, Emmett was RB1. We don't have one of those right now. We got three of them that, like you said, are all going to play, and we're comfortable with that. It's not because one of them hasn't had a good camp. They've all three had a good camp, you know, and so we're comfortable with all three of them going out there. So,
0: for Ohio, Coach John Hauser getting ready for his first game as the head coach of the Bobcats and says he relies a little bit on old head football coach, who was a former Husker, Frank Solich, going into the Nebraska Football Hall of Fame this week.
2: When I worked for Tim Albin, he was around a lot and very under the radar, but I got a chance to really talk to him a lot, and he's great. I call him, he picks up, and I can ask him anything, and he's kind of been through all of this. So having him as a resource and going back to his place for this first game is pretty neat.
0: Pregame at 7 a.m., kickoff at 11 a.m. from Memorial Stadium Saturday. The game can be heard on ESPN Tri-Cities. Television is on Fox Sports 1. UNK has just another day to prepare for their trip to Chadron, trying to bounce back from the heartbreaking 21-20 loss Thursday to Wayne State. And head coach Ryan Helm told us on today's Doug and Daddy Show, looking back at the film, as you would expect in Game 1, there were some good plays, but everybody had mistakes.
3: Since I've been here, you know, it's been maybe one-sided here or there on the losses. One side didn't hold their end of the bargain. On Thursday was the true full team loss. Special teams contributed to the loss. The defense contributed to the loss. The offense contributed to the loss. And you lose by one.
0: UNK Volleyball has their home opener tonight. The Lopers are ranked 8th in the country in this week's Division II poll after a 3-1 trip down to the Dallas Classic. They'll take on NAIA Peru State, who is 5-1. First serve is set for 6 o'clock. St. Cloud State is the new number one team in the Division II poll. Wayne State sets at number 2, and the Lopers' Ellie Spang is the MIAA Defensive Athlete of the Week. High school volleyball coming up tonight on ESPN. The defending D1 state champions from Amherst are at Holdridge, the Dusters, with a C1 runner-up last year. Action on the varsity side scheduled to begin at 6 o'clock. Also tonight, Adams Central hosting Hastings. Central Catholic is at Blue Hill with a number of triangulars going on. Today's Kearney High softball action in Lincoln with Standing Bear and Seward was postponed due to the heat. And Grand Island's game, which was supposed to be in Lincoln, will now be in GI as they host Lincoln Northeast. York is at Hastings, Kearney Catholic hosting Lexington, North Platte at Grand Island Central Catholic, and another top 10 matchup. St. Cecilia is at Centura Central Valley. St. Cecilia head coach Matt Rosso says now that they're the defending state champs, there's even a bigger target on their back.
4: We talk about people always want to beat us, and it's going to be even more so this year. So that's, I think, part of the learning curve right now, and how you almost have to be even more mentally tough after winning a championship than what it takes to win one, which there's a lot going into winning one, obviously, also.
0: And that is sports.
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15: Here's your Tri-Cities weather forecast. Slight chance of thunderstorms tonight. Otherwise, partly cloudy skies. Lows dip down to about 68. South winds 5 to 10 miles per hour. Daytime highs approaching 94. Tomorrow, mainly clear. Lows around 72. Tomorrow night, mainly clear. High temperatures reach up to 95 Thursday under mainly sunny skies. 93 Friday. From the Weatherology Weather Center, I'm staff meteorologist Laura Lockwood. Currently 90.
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1: Oh, the range of music. 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But yeah, a lot of stations just focus on one decade or one style. And yeah, everything I listen to.
2: Here's your Tri-Cities weather forecast. Slight chance of thunderstorms tonight. Otherwise, partly cloudy skies. Lows dip down to about 68. South winds 5 to 10 miles per hour. Daytime highs approaching 94. Tomorrow, mainly clear. Lows around 72. Tomorrow night, mainly clear. High temperatures reach up to 95 Thursday under mainly sunny skies. 93 Friday. From the Weatherology Weather Center, I'm staff meteorologist Laura Lockwood. Right now, it's 89 degrees.
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0: Welcome. Murphy in the Mornings with Tim.
1: I had a pet snail.
2: Of course you did.
1: Yeah,
2: it did. What was his name?
1: I think it was like Banana. Or something. Yeah, something ridiculous. He had like a yellow shell.
2: Did your parents treat you like a slow child? Or was this, let's just tell her pet is a snail.
1: Right.
2: It's actually an empty shell that we found on the beach, but she thinks it's real.
1: Yes. And I will love him and pet him.
2: And I shall call him Snaily. Oh, my God.
1: Exactly. All right.
2: This is why we get along so well. Warped childhood.
1: Exactly.
2: Warped childhood is what we bond over. I love this.
1: And bad movies.
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2: Here's your Tri-Cities weather forecast. Slight chance of thunderstorms tonight. Otherwise, partly cloudy skies. Lows dip down to about 68. South winds 5 to 10 miles per hour. Daytime highs approaching 94. Tomorrow, mainly clear. Lows around 72. Tomorrow night, mainly clear. High temperatures reach up to 95 Thursday under mainly sunny skies. 93 Friday. From the Weatherology Weather Center, I'm staff meteorologist Laura Lockwood. Right now, it's 89 degrees.
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